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The Lower North Shore is made up of a vast variety of musicians. CJAS honoring our local artists. Country.

The Anglican Church of St. Augustine would like to welcome anyone into our doors for a welcoming environment. Keep an ear out and join us for our local sermons or community events. We hope you all have a wonderful day.

Municipality of St. Augustine, advancing the economic, social, and environmental sustainability of our community. The Municipality of St. Augustine.

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Johnsonville, singing a sad song. 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

0: wop a doo wop shoo, be doo be doo wop a doo wop a doo wop shoo, be doo be doo wop a doo wop a doo wop shoo.
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1: 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I'm a volunteer at CJAS Radio. 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

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I

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Good morning. It's Tuesday morning. Temperature is 17 outside this morning. You could say, like, next to not a draft of wind. Next to not a draft of wind. Got sunshine out there. That little bit of hazy stuff there is disappearing. Yeah, it was a little bit of hazy stuff earlier. And the flies are pretty wicked. Yep. Now, as for the sun, it'll set tonight at 7:25. 7:25. It's calling for scattered picks of rain there this afternoon, this evening, overnight tonight. It's going to be a bit heavier. Look at about 5 millimeters. Tomorrow, Wednesday, oh, it's going to be a drenching kind of one. Heavy, heavy rain, risk of thunderstorm in the afternoon. You're looking at about 20 millimeters coming. Easterly winds, 20 going 40. Finally, overnight, it'll slack back to a shower. Thursday, you got a high of 19, chance of a shower early in the morning, but sunny skies in the afternoon, winds will be south, 25 kilometers with overcast coming in overnight. Friday, you got a little bit of sun, maybe a couple picks of rain, nothing much, not even a millimeter. The winds will be south, 20 kilometers, and a big 21 coming for Saturday. Beautiful sunshine. Maybe a scattered shower late in the afternoon. The winds will be north up to 20 kilometers. Macatna's at 16 up there with an overcast. The winds are south 10 kilometers. Sunset's at 7:25 tonight. With rain, 5 to 10 millimeters. Tomorrow, Wednesday, they got heavy rain, 15 millimeters or so. The winds will be east, 20 going 40. Chance of thunder in the afternoon. Drifting off to a shower late nighttime. Thursday, we got a high of 17 in Macatna. Chance of a shower, maybe a millimeter. Also, you got that little bit of sun. North winds 20 going 30. Friday, 17, mainly cloudy. Southeast winds 10, 15 kilometers. And Saturday, a nice 18. The winds will be north, 20 going 30. Sunny skies, maybe a couple picks of rain. Now, as for the marine forecasts, let's see now. They got showers tonight and tomorrow with fog patches. Southwest winds today, 15 knots. Variable 10 to 15 overnight and again tomorrow, Wednesday. Now, as for the tide, out in Big Bay at 9:18 this morning, it'll be high at 4.9 feet. 3:20 this evening, dead low at zero. 10:16 tonight, high at 6.6. Saltwater tides, 9:16 this morning, high at 4.9, 3:24 this afternoon, low at 0.7, 10:19 tonight, high at 6.6 feet. Let's see what's going on up the coast this morning. Seven Islands, Port Cartier, and Bay Como got showers ending this morning, then they got some sunshine. Mangani and Anticosti got sunny skies, a few showers expected this afternoon. Fog patches disappearing this morning. Natasquan, mix of sun and cloud. Fog disappearing this morning. South winds 20 kilometers. Chevry, got a mix of sun and cloud. Fog disappearing this morning. Southwest winds 20 kilometers around noonish. And Blanc de Blanc got periods of drizzle ending this morning. They're mainly cloudy with 30% chance of showers this afternoon. Fog disappearing this afternoon. Southwest winds 20 kilometers. We got a nice morning out there.

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1: Chase Desjardins hours for today, Tuesday, are in St. Augustine, 10 o'clock this morning until 3:30 this afternoon. Should you want to reach one of the agents, call 418-947-2666. Case Canner and Tobacco opens at 10 o'clock this morning until 4 p.m. this evening. Next overcraft crossing this morning will be at 7:45 from the Packwashippey side, 8 o'clock St. Augustine side. A crossing at 8:45 from Packwashippey. Final crossing this morning, 9 o'clock from the St. Augustine side. Should you want to reach CMA Airlines agent, call 418-554-6024. 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Have as busy or no answer for Neil, leave him your name and number and he'll call you back. Should you want to reach your local clinic, 418-947-2321. Clinic opens this morning from 8 until noon, 1 until 4:30 this afternoon. You have laboratory services available this morning, 8 until 10:30. Now for non-urgent appointments, patients are asked to call the clinic, 418-947-2321, to book an appointment with the nurse. The packages can be picked up and dropped off at the drop box in the porch. Should you want to reach Jackie Gamble at the MRC office, 418-947-2629. To reach the municipality, 1-877-553-0624. Take a listen to the directory and just punch in what number you want to, after one of the purposes you want to talk to. And the regular municipal setting that would be taking place tonight is rescheduled for next Tuesday, August the 18th. Thank you.

Temperature sits at 17 outside. 17, a few clouds floating around, a little bit of sun, a little bit of blue skies, and the winds are like 5 kilometers or so out there. Yeah. Get a beautiful morning, so you know you're in for a warm one. And it's a Tuesday morning show here on CJAS 93.5 FM. 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Counter opens this morning at 10 o'clock till 3:30 this afternoon. Enjoy your day.

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18 out there. 18, still got the same kind of sky. Clouds floating around, a little bit of blue, little bit of sunshine. Now it's telling us we may get a couple picks of rain later on this afternoon and this evening. Overnight, we're looking at 5 millimeters coming overnight tonight. Sun will set at 7:25. Tomorrow is Wednesday, half week mark. You got heavy rain coming tomorrow. You're looking at about 20 millimeters off it. Chance of a thunderstorm in the afternoon tomorrow. The winds will be east 20 going 40. So late night, it'll drift off late to a shower. Thursday, small chance of a shower. Only about a millimeter now. You got some sun coming. The winds will be south 25 kilometers, a little overcast overnight. Friday, you're looking at an eye of 19. A bit of sunshine, small chance of a shower, south winds 20 kilometers, and a nice 21 for Saturday. The winds will be north up to 20 kilometers. Macatnas at 16 up there. The winds are south 10, 15 kilometers with the sun setting at 7:25 tonight. They get a bit of rain beginning this evening. Overnight, they're looking at 5 to 10 millimeters. Tomorrow, it's going to be pretty heavy. 15 millimeters or so. East winds 20 going 40. Chance of thunder in the afternoon. Late night, it'll drift off to a shower. Thursday, they're looking at a high of 17. They may get a shower in the morning. Sunny skies by the afternoon. The winds will be north 20 going 30. 17 for Friday, mainly cloudy. Southeast winds 10, 15 kilometers from the north, 20 to 30 on Saturday. I 18, sunny skies, a little small chance of a shower in the afternoon. As for the marine forecast, showers tonight and tomorrow with the fog patches. Southwest winds 10 to 15 knots today, variable 10 to 15 overnight, and again tomorrow, Wednesday. Now as for the tide out in Big Bay, at 9:18 this morning, it'll be high at 4.9 feet. 3:20 this afternoon, dead low at zero. As for the salt waters, 9:16 this morning, it'll be high at 4.9, 3:24 this afternoon, low at 0.7 feet. So Baikomo 7 ounce Port Cartier got a scattered shower that'll end this morning, a risk of a thunderstorm this afternoon. Mingani and Anticosti got sunny skies, chance of a shower this afternoon, fog patches disappearing this morning. Natasquan, Chevre, same goes, a mix of sun and clouds, fog disappearing this morning, winds southwest 20 kilometers. Blaisebong got periods of drizzle ending this morning, the mainly cloudy with a chance of a shower late this afternoon, fog patches disappearing this afternoon, southwest winds 20 kilometers. So we're sitting at 18 outside, the winds are not even 10 kilometers. Enjoy your day.

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2: The regular municipal setting that was scheduled to take place tonight, Tuesday, August the 11th, is rescheduled to Tuesday, August the 18th here at the municipality in St. Augustine. Thank you. And let's see, right now it's 8:25. Next crossing this morning by the overcraft is at 8:45 in the Packwashippey side, 9 o'clock St. Augustine side. Now, should you want to reach your air liaison agent, call 418-947-2929. CMA Airlines, the agent can be reached at 418-554-6024. Morgan Wallen coming up on the morning show and more to my hometown.

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18 out there. 18 and next to not a draft or win. Cloudy, though. Pretty cloudy. It is saying, though, we got a chance of a few picks of rain there later. And tonight, you got about 5 millimeters. Tomorrow, you're looking at 20 to 25 millimeters coming tomorrow, Wednesday. An even chance of thunder in the afternoon with winds east 20 going 40. Might be lucky enough, like early hours of night, taper off to a shower. 19 on Thursday, winds south 25 kilometers. A little chance of a shower in the afternoon with an overcast overnight. And Friday, a little bit of sun. You might end up with a shower during the day, but I won't be knowing much we're talking about. The winds will be south 20 kilometers. Macatna's at 15 up there. The winds are like 15 kilometers coming from the south. The sun's setting at 7:25 tonight. They get a bit of rain starting this evening. Overnight, they're looking at 5 to 10 millimeters. Tomorrow, they're looking at about 15 to 20. And at times, tomorrow is going to be like chance of thunder in the afternoon. Winds east, 20 going 40. Might be lucky enough to tape off just to a shower like tomorrow night, Thursday. They're looking at a high of 17. The winds will be north, 20 going 30. They might get a millimeter of rain, just a little shower like that. Friday, mostly cloudy. Southeast winds, 15 kilometers. The marine forecast is calling for showers tonight and tomorrow with fog patches. Southwest winds, 15 knots today. Variable 10 to 15 overnight and again tomorrow, Wednesday. Now, as for the tide in Big Bay at 9:18 this morning, it'll be high at 4.9 feet. 3:20 this afternoon, dead low at zero. Saltwater tides, 9:16 this morning, high at 4.9. 3:24 this afternoon, low at 0.7 feet.

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1: 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So, good luck, and again, thank you.

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2: Yeah.

regular municipal sitting that was scheduled for tonight here in St. Augustine, August the 11th, is rescheduled to Tuesday, August the 18th. Thank you, Municipality St. Augustine. Cole Swindle coming up on your morning show this morning and Single Saturday Night.

0: 9 o'clock news for Tuesday, August the 11th, 2026. A Montreal man has been arrested for allegedly making death threats towards Canadian Prime Minister Mark Carney. Mark Poirier, 51, appeared at the Montreal courthouse on Saturday, August the 8th. He was charged with uttering threats to cause death or bodily harm to a person under Section 264.1 of the Criminal Code, according to the Royal Canadian Mounted Police. Police noted he allegedly made the threatening remarks in an email sent to a senator, among other individuals. The force explained that its investigation was launched on August the 5th, leading to Mr. Poirier's arrest. The RCMP takes seriously any threats that can affect one's sense of security, it argued. Violent statements will not be tolerated. Perpetrators may face criminal charges involving significant sentences. Such incidents must be reported if we are to combat this type of crime. Premier Christine Fréchette does not share Pierre Fitzgibbon's enthusiasm for the wind farm proposed by TES Canada in Morrissey. The CAQ leader, a candidate in the Trois-Rivières riding, acknowledged the local opposition to this project to build 133 wind turbines to power a private green hydrogen plant in Shawinigan. "What I see is that, for the moment, social acceptability is not there, and I think there's a demonstration to be made by the company that social acceptability will be there," said Christine Fréchette yesterday morning. The Bureau of Public Hearings on the Environment, BAPE, will soon study the company's plans and will notably have to look at the issue of social acceptability, the premier emphasizes. "So we will be monitoring the conclusions of the BAPE very closely," she said. Super Minister Pierre Fitzgibbon had, however, described as magical the project put forward by TES Canada, a company 40% owned by France Chrétien de Mairies, the daughter of former Prime Minister Jean Chrétien. As Minister of Energy and the Economy, Mr. Fitzgibbon even defended the company's aims in 2024 by publishing an open letter entitled TES Canada, a Necessary Project for Quebec. He wrote, in particular, "The production of green hydrogen is an essential contribution to achieving our decarbonization targets. Private companies are part of the solution, and the TES Canada project is a good example of that," the super minister added. He argued that this type of initiative should be welcomed with all the necessary openness. "If the company goes ahead, several municipalities will see the appearance of wind turbines on their territory. Construction of the factory is scheduled to begin in 2027, with production starting in 2029. As of September the 1st, 2026, approximately 1,100 home-based daycares in Quebec will have to close their doors or reduce their activities due to their failure to obtain government recognition in time. In 2022, the Coalition Avenir Quebec tabled Bill 1, which requires home-based daycares to obtain government recognition by the start of the 2026 school year in order to continue their operations. Geneviève Cossette, owner of a home-based daycare in Quebec City, will have to suspend her operations because she didn't receive her accreditation in time. She points to the slowness of the government process, simply because the law, which is supposed to be passed on September the 1st, isn't being implemented quickly enough by the government. She's asking that owners already engaged in the accreditation process at least be allowed to complete it. Unregistered daycares will only be able to accommodate 2 children instead of 6, forcing owners to choose which families to prioritize. The Ministry of Families indicates that the delays are the responsibility of local authorities and their resources, and that no intervention will be made to expedite certain cases. According to the Ministry of Families, this sad situation affects nearly 5,000 children across the province. The number of offenses involving firearms in Newfoundland and Labrador the past couple of years is about double that on the crime sheets 3 years ago and nearly 10 times that of 30 years ago. Back in 1998, only 9 such crimes found their way to the courts. But in 2025, that number ballooned to 80 and 72 in 2024. In 2023, according to Statistics Canada, there were only 41 such incidents. That means the rate of gun crimes in the province at one time was 1.67 per 100,000 people, Last year, it was 14.55 such crimes per 100,000 people. Toronto's police chief is calling for changes in the justice system so that people who have guns are not released by the system to take to the streets and commit further crimes. The VOCM question of today on Saturday asked if the bail system should be tightened up. 97% who answered said yes. The United States Attorney's Office says a former flight attendant from Toronto pleaded guilty to wire fraud after allegedly posing as a commercial pilot to get hundreds of free flights on three separate airlines. The U.S. Attorney's Office said the man, identified as 34-year-old Dallas Pokernick, was arrested in Panama and extradited to the United States to face charges in Hawaii after his indictment back in October. According to court documents, Mr. Pokernick, a former flight attendant for a commercial airline in Canada, admitted to falsely posing as a commercial pilot to get hundreds of free flights on three different airlines. The fraud spanned from January 2020 to October 28, 2024, and the accused man used a fake employee identification card to access the free flights. As part of the plea agreement, Mr. Pokernick agreed to pay restitution to the three airlines which are based in the U.S. U.S. Attorney Ken Sorensen said travel security protocols help keep our citizens and visitors safe, and anyone who breaches those protocols should expect to be brought to justice. We thank our law enforcement partners at Homeland Security Investigations and abroad for helping us hold this fraudster accountable. The Associated Press previously reported that Mr. Pokernick was a flight attendant for a Toronto-based airline between 2017 and 2019.
1: A little bit of sun, a few clouds. The winds are really light at times. It's like nothing out there at times, yeah. Sunsets at 7:25 tonight. Well, got a few picks of rain beginning this evening. More overnight, about 5 millimeters. And tomorrow, it's going to be pretty heavy, 20 to 25 millimeters. And it's still going to be warm, 18. That's probably what's bringing us a bit of thunder tomorrow. Winds will be east, 20 going 40. Hopefully, by the time night begins, it'll drift off to just a shower. 19 coming up on Thursday. Winds south, 25 kilometers. Small chance of a shower. Not much, though. It'll only be about a millimeter. Well, there's nothing wrong with that. Overcast coming in Thursday night. Friday, winds will be south, 20 kilometers. A little bit of sunshine. Might get a couple of picks of rain. Not much. Not even a millimeter. Saturday, you got 21. Oh, you have 21. But then again, this might be a scattered shower during the day, giving us 2, maybe 4 millimeters of rain. The winds will be north up to 20 kilometers. Now, as for Makatna, they're at 15 up there. The winds are south about 15 kilometers, with the sun setting at 7:25 tonight. This evening, a bit of rain starts for them. Overnight, they got more, about 5 to 10 millimeters. Tomorrow, Wednesday, they're looking at 15 to 20 millimeters of rain tomorrow. Winds east 20 going 40. May even cause a little bit of thunder. Now hopefully for them, by tomorrow night, it'll drift off to just a shower. Thursday, 17. They got a scattered shower maybe in the morning. They got sunshine coming. It's only going to be about a millimeter, but north winds 20 going 30. Friday, mainly cloudy. Southeast winds 10, 15 kilometers with high up 17, 18 for Saturday. North winds 20 going 30. Sunshine, might get a shower in the afternoon. The marine forecast got showers tonight and tomorrow with fog patches. Southwest winds today 15 knots. Variable 10 to 15 late overnight and again tomorrow Wednesday. Now as for the tide at 9:18, out in Big Bay this morning, it's going to be high at 4.9 feet. 3:20 this afternoon, dead low at zero. Saltwater tides, 9:16, high at 4.9 feet, 3:24 this evening, low at 0.7. So it's the morning show here on CJAS 93.5 FM. 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Counter opens this morning at 10 o'clock here in town until 3:30 this afternoon. Should you want to reach an agent, call 418-947-2666.

0: 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I saw your mama at church. I'm pretty sure I saw your car at the mall. I see your face in the clouds.
1: Adult Serious Contest question. 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Take a listen. By accident, 11-year-old boy back in 1905 left a cup of soda with a stirring stick outside overnight and it froze. So what was invented by this little boy doing that? What got invented from this 11-year-old boy leaving a cup of soda with a stirring stick outside overnight? And it froze in 1905. So what do you think got invented? That's how these were invented. What is it? Good morning, you're on the air.
2: Possible.
1: Right on. Does you want that?
2: Yeah.
1: Gotta say you're smart, girl. Have a good day.
2: You too.
1: Bye, girl. Yep, popsicles. Popsicles were invented. And just by accident, 11-year-old boy left a cup of soda with a stirring stick outside overnight in 1905, and it froze. That was a pretty good idea, because popsicles are deadly when it's really hot. Have a good one, Wanda. And on Friday, you get a chance to grab a bingo sheet for next week's August 19th CJAS Weekly License Bingo.

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0: Good morning, everyone. 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Have a beautiful day. Such a beautiful day.
1: Such a beautiful day. CJAS Weekly License Bingo takes place tomorrow night, August the 12th at 7:30. Lucky 7 is at $131. That's a bingo in 7 numbers or less, if not consolation prize of $100. Then you add your single card, a $1 card. You play for the block of 9 for $100. Sheets are $11 each. The loony pot is at $335. Good luck!

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1: Out there, 20, and the winds are still not passing like 10 kilometers. Nope, sun will set tonight at 7:25. Now, later this afternoon, but coming on evening is when you're going to get a few picks of rain. Overnight, you're looking at about 5 millimeters. Tomorrow is going to be like heavy rain, 20, 25 millimeters. Even may get like thunder. Easterly winds 20 going 40. Thursday, 19. Wind south, 25 kilometers. Got a little chance of a shower, nothing too much, only like a millimeter. Overcast overnight. And Friday, you're looking at 19 for your eye. Some sun will come out, and you may get a couple picks of rain with south winds, 20 kilometers, and a big 21 for Saturday. In the afternoon, you'll have a scattered shower, 2 to 4 millimeters about. Now, as for Macatna, 16 up there. The winds are south up to 15 kilometers, sun setting at 7:25 tonight. This evening, they're going to get a little bit of rain. Overnight, they've got 5 to 10 millimeters coming. Tomorrow, 15 to 20 millimeters. So, you know, it's at times it's going to be pretty soggy. Chance of thunder. Easterly winds 20 going 40. 17 on Thursday. Sunny skies, small chance of a shower, man, that would a millimeter of rain. Winds north, 20 going 30. Cloudy on Friday. Southeast winds 15 kilometers with a high 17. 18 for Saturday. North winds 20 going 30. Beautiful sunshine. You might get a little shower in the afternoon, and that's only like a millimeter of rain. As for the marine forecast, showers tonight and again tomorrow, Wednesday, with fog patches. Southwest winds 15 knots today. Variable 10 to 15 overnight and again tomorrow, Wednesday. Now, as for the tide out in Big Bay, right now it's high at 4.9 feet, 3:20 this afternoon, dead low at zero. Saltwater tides is high at 4.9, 3:24 this evening, low at 0.7 feet. That's the time to be out run those rocks. But then again, the flies carries you away. And it's the morning show. We are on CJAS 93.5 FM. 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Have a lovely day.

chance you're thinking of me is that song stuck in your head, friend of the devil by the dead? Or is that just what your friends want me to be? Cause if that's the case, then that's just what I'll be.

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history for today, August the 11th, air on CJAS 93.5 FM. August the 11th, 2003, NATO assumes command of the International Peacekeeping Force in Afghanistan, its first major operation outside of Europe. 1999, a tornado in downtown Salt Lake City, Utah kills one person. 1989, a Voyager 2 discovers two partial rings around Neptune. 1984, Carl Lewis wins four Olympic gold medals, tying the record Jesse Owens set in 1936. 1972, the last U.S. ground forces withdraw from Vietnam. 1965, a small clash between the California Highway Patrol and two black youths set off 6 days of rioting in Watts area of Los Angeles. 1953, born Hulk Hogan, a wrestler and an actor, World Wrestling Federation heavyweight champion, 1984 to 1989. 1944, German troops abandon Florence, Italy as Allied troops close in on the historic city. 1943, Kenny Gamble, songwriter, record producer, and a pioneer at the Philadelphia Sound, is born. 1941, Soviet bombers raid Berlin, but cause little damage. 1933, Jerry Falwell is born, founder of the conservative political lobbying organization in the Moral Majority. 1929, Beirut hits its 500th major league home run against the Cleveland Indians. 1916, the Russia army takes Poland from the Germans. 1906, in France, Eugene Loss receives the first patent for a talking film. 1862, Cary James Bond was born, a songwriter who wrote I Love You Truly and A Perfect Day. 1861, James Brian Herrick was born, a physician who first described sickle cell anemia. 1792, a revolutionary commune is formed in Paris, France. Canadian history for today, August the 11th, air on CJAS 93.5 FM.

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1: 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If it's your birthday today, happy birthday. Aries, don't waste your time arguing with people who don't share your values. Today's Sun-Saturn link means you will do best if you focus on what matters to you personally and ignore those who always seem so negative. You don't need them. Taurus, you may not be an oblivious deep thinker, but you have your moments, and one such moment will bring forth an idea that strikes you with the force of a thunderbolt today. Act on that idea immediately, because 24 hours from now, it may no longer work. Gemini, the questions you ask of other people are not so important as the questions you ask of yourself. If your internal voice nags at you to focus on something of a personal nature today, don't try to ignore it, because it's time this question was answered. Cancer, one of Zodiac's cardinal signs, is not unusual for you to clash with people whose outlook on life is at odds with your own. What you need to remember today is that though you won't change them and they won't change you, you can coexist. Leo, the most important thing now is that you keep channels of communication open with someone who appears to disagree with you on just about every issue. Chances are your opinions are not as far apart as you think, so keep talking. Virgo, try not to get too bogged down in details today, because what is going on in your world requires you to stand back from events and see the bigger picture. The first thing you will notice is that your enemies could just as easily be allies. Libra, Venus, your ruling planet, enters your own sign today, and almost immediately you will sense that a shift is occurring that will tilt the world back in your favor. You may not get everything you wish for, but you will get many things worth having. Scorpio, it is essential that you see people for what they really are rather than what they would like you to believe about them. Your keen Scorpio eye will pick up on a number of clues today. Don't be slow in acting on what they tell you. Sagittarius, the momentum you have built up in recent weeks will keep

0: you going for some time, but as Venus moves into the network area of your chart today, it will be helpful if you could slow down a bit, not least because your friends can't keep up. Capricorn, if you have found the going tough on the work front of late, things should become easier for you now that Venus is moving to the career area of your chart. Anyone who doubts you have what it takes to shine will soon be proved wrong. Aquarius, ask yourself what would do in the world if you knew you could not fail, and then go on and do it. Cosmic forces are working in your favor at the moment, so if you believe in yourself and what you're doing, success is all but guaranteed. And for you Pisces, it's easy to be scared of things we don't understand, but it's also easy if we so choose to face up to those things and refuse to feel threatened. If you look a particular fear squarely in the face today, it will never bother you again. 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
0: 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Good luck. The following is a lotto results for August the 10th, Monday night, starting out with your ground V numbers. 4, 19, 21, 30, and 35, the ground numeral 1. Banco numbers 5, 6, 17, 18, 19, 20, 27, 29, 30, 32, 34, 37, 40, 44, 53, 54, 59, 60, 63, and 69. As for the astro, your day is 20, your month December, the year 00, and your sign is Sagittarius. Lotto poker cards, 3 of clubs, 4 of clubs, 7 of diamonds, 10 of hearts, and the ace of hearts. The extra for your games? 9448293. Tonight's Lotto Max jackpot is at $30 million plus 30 draws of $100,000 each. Good luck!

Kip Moore, and She's Mine. Chris says, Stapleton, Linda off the morning show this morning with Amanda. Coming up, you got the sports segment, and yeah, you have the Silver Years show. So keep that dial tuned in, 93.5 FM, CJAS.

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0: Sports Highlights for Tuesday, August 11, 2026. Charles McAdoo led off the fifth inning with a home run as the Toronto Blue Jays held on for a 2-1 win over the Boston Red Sox yesterday. Andrés Giménez tacked on a run with an RBI single in the sixth inning as Toronto, 57-63, leapfrogged the idle Seattle Mariners in the American League's wild card chase. The Blue Jays moved to 3.5 games back of a playoff berth. Jameson Taillon struck out three and allowed just one hit, but was removed after four innings with right forearm discomfort. Simeon Woods-Richardson, 2-7, allowed the one run over three innings, striking out two and allowing four hits. Tyler Rogers and Lewis Varlin combined for two scoreless innings. Varlin earned his 25th save of the season. Sonny Gray, 14-3, gave up two runs on six hits over six innings, striking out four and walking one. Giovanni Moran pitched two innings off relief. McAdoo made an immediate impact hours after being called up from Toronto's AAA affiliate in Buffalo, New York. He was slotted into the lineup to replace Kazuma Okamoto, who was considered day-to-day with a contusion after he fouled the ball off his left knee over the weekend. From other games, Tampa Bay downing the Athletics 10-6. Texas over the Los Angeles Angels 4-1. Minnesota beating Baltimore 9-5. From the National League, San Diego 3, Milwaukee 2. New York Mets downing Atlanta 8-5. Philadelphia over St. Louis 6-5. Arizona shutting out Colorado 9-0. From the Interleague, Houston over San Francisco 6-3. Los Angeles Dodgers 6, Kansas City 5. The rebuilding Vancouver Canucks have hired Ryan Stewart as the NHL team's director of hockey strategy and player evaluation. General manager Ryan Johnson announced the news yesterday, saying in a statement that Stewart brings a championship pedigree and a wealth of hockey knowledge to this brand new position. Mr. Stewart joins the Canucks following four seasons with the San Jose Sharks, where he oversaw the club's professional staff in North America and Europe. He previously spent parts of 16 seasons with the Blackhawks, serving in a variety of roles from assistant general manager to director of professional scouting and amateur scout to assistant coach, and won Stanley Cups with Chicago in 2013 and 2015. He hails 15. He hails from Niagara Falls, Ontario, and played hockey professionally before moving into coaching and management, logging 325 games in the ECHL. The Canucks have also hired Adam Segarry as a pro scout, bringing him to Vancouver from the Western Hockey League, where he spent the 2025-26 campaign as director of scouting for the Penticton Vees. Ryan Dinwiddie has had some tough seasons in his CFL career, but never had he experienced what the Ottawa Red Blacks are currently going through. The Red Blacks fell 2-0-8. On the season after a 42-20 loss to the Saskatchewan Roughriders last Friday night. Ottawa will once again be looking to get in the win column when it travels to Winnipeg to face the 4-4 Blue Bombers this Friday. When Dinwiddie left the Toronto Argonauts to become the Red Blacks head coach and general manager last November, he knew turning things around in the nation's capital would be a challenge. The team finished 4-14 and missing the playoffs in 2025 under former head coach Bob Dice. Dinwiddie made changes in the offseason and continues to tinker with the lineup in hopes of finding the right combination. Before the season started, the Red Blacks parted ways with veteran defensive tackle Dylan Wynn, who had signed as a free agent. She's a mom, healthcare professional, and longtime flag football player. Sabrina Gervais now hopes to add Olympian to her life resume. The veteran defensive back leads Canada's national women's team into the 2026 World Championship. Not only will the Canadians chase a gold medal, but also a berth into the 2028 Los Angeles Games, where flag football makes its Olympic debut. The International Federation of American Football, IFAF, World Championship begins Thursday in Germany. Canada opens against Panama and Brazil before facing Japan on Friday. The top two finishers will secure Olympic berths. If the United States reaches the gold medal game, then the top three teams will advance, as the Americans already have a spot in Los Angeles as host. The World Championship isn't the last Olympic qualifying event, but failing to do so in Germany would mean participating in next year's IFAF Continental Championship and then the final Olympic qualifier series in 2028. CF Montreal has boosted their attacking ranks with a veteran international superstar as they have signed Chilean forward Alexis Sanchez as a designated player. Sanchez spent last season playing with La Liga side Sevilla, where he contributed 4 goals in 28 games. The 37-year-old is well-traveled and has appeared for some of the biggest clubs in the world, including Arsenal, Manchester United, Inter Milan, and Barcelona. Internationally, Sanchez is Chile's leading scorer and also has the most caps for their national team. CF Montreal is currently second last in the MLS Eastern Conference standings with 16 points.
1: Yeah, it's a warm one out there. The winds are still really light, not passing 10 kilometers. The flies are so thick, like just so thick. Sunset's at 7:25 tonight. This afternoon, you might get a couple pics of rain and this evening. Now, overnight, you're looking at 5 millimeters coming. Tomorrow, 20 to 25 millimeters is what you're looking at. Heavy, heavy rain. Even thunder, bit of thunder going on in the afternoon. The winds will be east 20 going 40. By late evening overnight, we could be lucky enough to drift off to a shower. Thursday, 19 will be your high. The winds will be south up to 25 kilometers. Chance of a shower in the morning, maybe a millimeter. Still going to have a bit of sunshine, but overcast in the nighttime. Friday, 19 will be your high. Maybe a little bit of sun. Might get a couple of picks of rain. Not a whole lot, though. Less than a millimeter. The winds will be south up to 20 kilometers. 21 for Saturday. Winds north, 20 kilometers. Sunny skies. May get a little bit in the afternoon. 2 to 4 millimeters. As for Makatna, 16 up there. The winds are south, 15 kilometers. Sunset's at 7:25 tonight. This evening, they're going to start with a little bit of rain. Tonight, they got 5 to 10 millimeters. Tomorrow, 15 to 20 millimeters of rain. At times, pretty heavy. Even a little bit of thunder. Winds east 20 going 40. They're still going to be having a temperature off like 17 again on Thursday. Chance of a shower, only going to be a millimeter. They got some sunshine. The winds will be north 20 going 30. Cloudy for Friday. Southeast winds, 10, 15 kilometers, cloudy skies, and 18 on Saturday. Winds north, sunshine, might get a little shower in the afternoon. As for the marine forecast, you got showers tonight and tomorrow Wednesday with fog patches. Winds southwest, 10 to 15 knots today. Variable, 10 to 15 overnight and again tomorrow Wednesday. Now, 3:20 this afternoon out in Big Bay, tide is going to be low at zero, which is dead low. 10:16 tonight, high at 6.6. 3:24, saltwater tide's low at 0.7. 10:19 tonight, high at 6.6 feet. Now, Seven Islands, Baie-Comeau, Port Cartier, all got a mix of sun and cloud with chance of showers this afternoon. Mingani and Anticosti got sunshine with a few showers beginning later this afternoon. The winds are coming from the south. As for Natasquan and Chevry, got a mix of sun and clouds. Winds south 20 kilometers in Natasquan, southwest 20 in Chevry. Blanc-Sablon got periods of drizzle and then ends this morning. This afternoon, mainly cloudy with chance of showers. Fog patches appearing this afternoon. Southwest winds 20 kilometers. It's pretty nice out there. It's pretty nice. 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

Here is Greta Oregon. Greta Oregon with Sisters of the Holy Rosary. Thinking of you, my dear sister Ardell, as you celebrate another birthday on the weekend. Take care. God bless. 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

0: You change the Lord North Shore. 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
1: Taking off you, my dear sister Ardell, as you celebrated another birthday on the weekend. Take care, God bless. That was love from Greta. Karen Robertson, coat of many colors. Goes out to Sister Ardell, hoping you had a wonderful birthday over the weekend. Enjoy to the fullest, day after day. Love from Lloydie and Rita.

Karen Robertson, Coat of Many Colors. That was for Sister Ardell. Hope you enjoyed your wonderful birthday weekend. What love from Lloydie and Rita. Juliet, Mary Ellen, Yvette, and Jason with House of the Potter. That goes out to you, Aunt Ardell. Happy birthday wishes coming from Jesse and Wanda. 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Have a joyful trip around the sun. Another year ahead from Marilyn, Paulette, and Carm. Hope you had a good birthday weekend.

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Also coming from Marilyn, Paulette, and Carm. Stay safe, stay healthy.

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1: So it's at 20 out there, 20. The winds now are starting to go like 12, 18 kilometers out there from the south. Still a bit cloudy, a little bit of sun. And that sun will set at 7:25 tonight. But 5 millimeters of rain coming, and tomorrow Wednesday you're looking at 20, 25 more coming tomorrow. So you know what time? It's going to be pretty heavy. Risk of thunderstorms in the afternoon. The winds will be east 20 going 40. 19 for Thursday. Chance of a shower early in the morning, then you've got some sun coming. The winds will be south 25 kilometers with overcast overnight. 19 for Friday. Winds south 20 kilometers, get some sunshine. You might get a little couple picks of rain. Won't be nothing much though. As for Makatna, they're at 18 up there. The winds are south, going up to 15 kilometers. Sunsets at 7:25 tonight with 5 to 10 millimeters of rain. Tomorrow, 15 to 20 millimeters expected. So at times, it's going to be like pretty heavy. And also, they get risk of thunderstorms tomorrow. Winds east, anywhere from 20 going 40. Thursday, north winds 20 going 30. You might have a little shower, but you also got some sun coming. You might end up with a millimeter of rain. 17 on Friday, mainly cloudy, southeast winds going up to like 15 kilometers. As for the marine forecast, you got showers tonight and tomorrow. Yeah, and fog patches. The winds southwest 10 to 15 knots today, variable 10 to 15 overnight, and again tomorrow, Wednesday. 3:20 this afternoon in Big Bay. Tide is going to be dead low, zero. 10:16 tonight, high at 6.6. 3:24, saltwater tide low at 0.7. 10:19 tonight, high at 6.6 feet.

0: Money. Adults of Silver Years Show, here's a contest question. Give me a call, 2799, 50 years old and older. Here's a little trick question. Now, I'll ask, what's the official drink of summer? But listen, it's a trick question. But you know what? There isn't one. Nope, there isn't one. But this drink is commonly the most popular summer drink. Do you know what it is? On those hot days especially, and when that one's cold. Like, so yeah, you call this a trick question. So what would it be, the most commonly popular summer drink? Good morning, you're on the air.
1: Lemonade.
0: Right on. Is you Marcella?
1: Yes.
0: Have a lovely day, Marcella.
1: You too, Pam.
0: Okay, girl. Bye.
1: Bye.
0: Yep, Marcella is right on. It's lemonade. Lemonade is commonly the most popular summer drink. But you know what? There's not really any one. But lemonade is popular, really popular. So, Marcella, enjoy your day, Marcella. Friday. When Friday comes, you get a chance to win yourself a CJAS bingo sheet for August 19th's bingo. Good luck. Okay.

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From Greta, Queenie and Melvin, again from Lorette and Tayson, Olga and Davette.

0: Ardella, take care. 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
0: 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August the 11th, 1946. Born in Kentucky was John Conley. Country music singer between 1978 and 2004, scored a total of 32 singles on the Billboard Hot Country Songs chart. 1952, Hank Williams was fired from the Grand Ole Opry for drunkenness. After a fall suffered during a hunting trip in Tennessee early in the year, Williams started to consume painkillers, including morphine and alcohol, to ease the pain. 1960, Johnny Cash appeared at the Three Rivers Inn in Syracuse, New York, during a four-night run. 1973, Satin Sheets, the second studio album by American country artist Jeanne Perrette, was at number one on the country charts. 1974, Rachel Proctor was born in West Virginia. 1980, Johnny Cash sung a duet of Zip Jackson with Miss Piggy on The Muppet Show. He also got under the fur of Rolf the Dog with his song, Dirty Old Egg-Sucking Dog. 1989, Why'd You Come In Here Looking Like That by Dolly Parton was at number one on a country chart. 1998, Vince Gill released his eighth studio album, The Key. 2005, Steve Earle married Alison Moore. It was this American singer-songwriter's seventh wedding and her second. 2008, Don Helms, a steel guitarist, best known as steel guitar player of the Hank Williams Drifting Cowboys, died at the age of 81. 2024, a bar song, Tipsy, by Shaboozy was at number one on Hot Country Songs chart. Country music history for today, August the 11th, air on CJAS 93.5 FM.
3: White Horse But Father goes out to an amazing dad. A very special happy 81st birthday wish today. Enjoy to the fullest, but love from Emily and Telly. Happy birthday, Stanley.

That went out to an amazing dad. A very special happy 81st birthday wish today. 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Roy Payne, back in 56. Happy 81st birthday wish Stanley from Carol. Monty and Sally. Shirley, again coming from Gladys and Maynard. Enjoy your birthday.

Happy 81st birthday, Stanley, from Carol, Monty and Sally, Shirley, again, Gladys and Maynard. Regular municipal sitting scheduled for tonight, Tuesday the 11th, is rescheduled for next Tuesday, April the 18th, here at the municipality in St. Augustine. Thank you.

0: That concludes the Silver Years show for today. Have a wonderful afternoon.
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the variety hours now. Welcome. This is a show that has something new, something different, something great. 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

11 o'clock news for Tuesday, August 11, 2026. Quebec Health announced yesterday a second cat with rabies has been discovered in less than 10 days in Quebec. The second case was detected July the 31st in the municipality of Saint-Anice in Montérégie. Three people had to receive preventative treatment for rabies after having risky contact with the animal. The cat is infected with raccoon rabies. This virus primarily affects raccoons and striped skunks. The first cat infected with raccoon rabies was detected in Godmanchester in the Montérégie region on July 23rd. Three people received preventative treatment after being bitten by the stray animal, the Ministry of Agriculture, Fisheries and Food, MAPAC, indicated. The cat was captured and euthanized to allow for analysis, which confirmed the virus. The Quebec government reiterated that rabies is always a fatal disease in animals and can become fatal in humans once symptoms appear. Quebec stressed it's essential to avoid any contact with an unknown wild or domestic animal, even if it appears harmless, healthy, or dead. Since January the 1st, 139 cases of raccoon rabies have been confirmed in the province. This represents 44 additional cases of the disease compared to the year 2025. According to statistics provided by Santé Quebec, the number of unclaimed bodies has doubled from 448 in 2020 to 992 last year. In addition to those, an average of 135 cases a year are overseen by the coroner's office if the death is unexplained, violent, or involves allegations of negligence. If police can't find any surviving family or if they refuse to claim the body, the province takes charge of the remains and authorizes a funeral home to arrange cremation or burial. It's been an increase of about 200% for our funeral home over the past years, said Melanie Poirier, Director of Operations and Customer Service at Magnus Poirier. Montreal has the most unclaimed bodies, but other regions with barely any cases 20 years ago have also experienced a big jump. Experts say that may be part due to population growth, as more people leave Montreal to move to the suburbs or smaller cities like Saint-Jérôme, Granby, or Joliet. In the last 6 years, the number of unclaimed bodies in the Laurentians doubled from 29 in 2020 to 67 last year. In the Lanaudière region, it's nearly quadrupled from 16 in 2020 to 58 in 2025. Madame Poirier said there's certainly a financial issue at play. People are facing certain financial hardships. The Quebec Pension Plan's death benefit has been capped at $2,500 for nearly three decades. That amount is only reimbursed after the cremation and funeral bill is paid. The $2,500 offered by the government, it's just for transportation and cremation. It covers the basics. In April, several organizations that advocate for seniors called on Quebec's finance minister, Éric Girard, to increase the debt benefit from $2,500 to $5,000. A provincial spokesperson said increasing the debt benefit to $5,000 and indexing it annually would represent a cost of approximately $450 million a year. A policy advisor for the finance minister said such a measure would eliminate the Quebec Pension Plan's financial flexibility. A young driver was killed yesterday afternoon after colliding with a heavy truck in Saint-Martin, Quebec, in the Montérégie region. The collision occurred at 4 p.m. on Route 138, also known as Saint-Jean-de-Baptiste Boulevard. According to initial reports, the vehicle veered out of its lane on a curve before colliding with the heavy truck traveling in the opposite direction. The young man in the vehicle was pronounced dead at the scene, while the truck driver and the sole occupant of the house were unarmed. Route 138 was closed in both directions to allow police to investigate the scene and attempt to determine the causes and circumstances of the accident. PAL Airlines says that flights to and from Wabush Airport in Labrador are grounded for now. The airline has posted a notice to passengers noting that affected passengers will receive email notifications on changes to their flights.
It states they remain in contact with the airport authority and will provide updates as more information becomes available. The airline said the situation was due to a lack of available firefighting equipment. Transport Canada acknowledged a mechanical issue is affecting the airport's firefighting capabilities. The federal department said the affected vehicle is currently undergoing assessment and all necessary repairs will be completed as expeditiously as possible to restore the required level of service and to resume normal airport operations. This is not the first time flights at Wabush Airport have been affected by lack of firefighting equipment and related services being available. October 2025, planes with more than 19 seats were unable to land due to Transport Canada requiring services for Wabush Airport that were not on site. As a result of the disruption yesterday, PAL offered transportation to Happy Valley Goose Bay and the airport there for passengers on two flights. The flights were originally to run from Wabush to Goose Bay before heading on to Deer Lake and then to St. John's. The first leg was instead offered as a road trip. Wabush Mayor Gertie Canning considers the current situation unacceptable, saying she don't think this should be happening right now, adding she doesn't see this situation in other airports. If a piece of equipment goes down in a busy airport like this one, I think there should be a second piece of equipment available. And I'm calling on our federal government to please fix this.

0: 21, temperature is at 19. Welcome to the Variety Hour. And the winds are just under 5 kilometers. For this afternoon, risk of a thunderstorm. Light rain this evening and tonight, rain 5 millimeters, high of 15. Risk of a thunderstorm tomorrow afternoon with rain in the morning, 10 to 15 mils. 5 more in the afternoon, a high of 18. Chance of a shower overnight, 13. Chance of a shower Thursday, temperature up 19. Cloudy overnight, 14. Cloudy with showers on Friday, 19 degrees Celsius with a few showers again. For Saturday afternoon, temperature up 21. Gromacatna this afternoon, a mix of sun and cloud, a high of 19, south winds 25. Rain tonight, 5 to 10 millimeters, a high of 14. Risk of a thunderstorm tomorrow, as well as in the morning. 10 to 15 millimeters of rain, 2 to 4 in the afternoon. 17 degrees Celsius, cloudy with showers tomorrow night, a high up 13. 3:20 this evening, tide is low at 0. 10:16 tonight, high at 6.6.
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our first requested song, Don Williams and Stay Young, goes out to you, Stanley. Special happy birthday wishes. Enjoy your day from Tracy and Derek, coming from Terry and myself, Tamara and Nikki, and again, Carmella.

happy birthday, Stanley. Enjoy your day from Tracy and Derek, Terry and myself, Tamara, Nikki, and again, Carmilla. Good people goes out to you, Stanley. Happy birthday from Halford and Teresa, Israel and Stella, coming from Gladys and Norrell, Kevin and Leatrice.

0: scary place. Hard to keep your faith in the human race. 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
1: Good people, happy birthday, Stanley, from Halford and Teresa, Israel and Stella, coming from Gladys Norrell, Kevin and Leatrice. Jambalaya on the Bio goes out to you, Stanley. Happy birthday from Marcel and Melissa, Stephanie, Jordan and family, Sherlyn and Divin, also from Marriott and Randy.

0: Malaya on the bio. Hank Williams, happy birthday, Stanley. Enjoy your day from Marcel and Melissa, Stephanie Jordan and family, from Sherlyn and Divin, Marriott and Randy.
1: A smartwatch can track a person's vitals, but should it make their medical decisions? Artificial intelligence, or AI, is playing a larger role in the lives of most Canadians and gaining wider acceptance. But research is showing that most still want humans in control of decision-making, especially in areas like healthcare. A recent TELUS survey found that 88% of Canadians surveyed think humans should always vet AI outputs in medical situations. Respondents acknowledged AI's potential for faster, more accurate diagnoses and increased healthcare access. But only 1% felt comfortable with it working completely autonomously. Many feel that it's important for the public to understand how AI is used and for organizations to be transparent with their AI practices, policies, and applications. The survey findings suggest that Canadians value AI as a tool to enhance and assist human expertise, not replace it. 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
0: Temperatures at 20, and the winds are just like 5 to 10 kilometers, and that's coming from the south-southeast. Now this afternoon, risk of a thunderstorm, winds from the south 20, temperature off 20. Rain tonight, a high of 15, 5 millimeters coming in overnight. Risk of a thunderstorm tomorrow with 10 to 15 millimeters of rain in the morning, 5 more in the afternoon. Daytime high, 18. Chance of a shower overnight, 13 degrees Celsius. Chance of a shower for Thursday, a high of 19. Cloudy overnight, 14. Cloudy with showers on Friday, temperature up 19. Cloudy with showers again overnight, a high of 14. Saturday, a few showers, temperature of 21. Grow Macatna, mix of sun and cloud this afternoon. South winds 25 with gusts to 45 at times. A high of 19. Tonight, rain, temperature of 14. Risk of a thunderstorm tomorrow. Daytime high 17. Cloudy with showers overnight 13. 3:24 this evening, your tide will be low at 0.7. 10:19 tonight, I at 6.6.
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0: contest question for the adults of the listening audience. Europe is getting it with its what numbered heat wave since May? Europe is getting hit with its, it's not the second, but what numbered heat wave since May? Hello, you're on the air.
1: Four.
0: Not the fourth. Try again, thanks. CJS, hello.
1: On the six.
0: Not the six. Try again, thanks. Europe is getting hit with its what numbered heat wave since May? CJS, hello.
2: Fifth.
0: The fifth is right. Who's calling, please?
2: Leatrice.
0: Thanks, Leatrice. Have a good day.
2: You too.
0: Okay, bye-bye. There we go. Leatrice with its fifth heat wave. Europe is getting hit with its fifth heat wave since May. So, Leatrice, tune in. You'll have a chance on Friday to win the bingo sheet for next week's bingo, August the 19th. Good luck.

next requested song, Kind Helping Hand by the Meshers. 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

Gail began, happy birthday, Stanley, coming from Marcella, Hallis and Gary, from Teodora, Rowena, and Welly. Johnny Orton, North to Alaska, happy birthday, Stanley, from Veronica and Marcel, Yvonette and Henry, coming from Gretchen and Lionel, Lillian and Ruben.

0: North to Alaska. 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

The regular sitting for the municipality that was scheduled for this evening is now rescheduled till next week, August the 18th. Tuesday, August the 18th. Thank you from the municipality of St. Augustine. Coming up next after Dr. Hook is Radio Noon. Stay tuned.

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Good afternoon, everyone. Temperatures at 21 and the winds are just 8 kilometers coming from the south-southwest. Now for the afternoon. Risk of a thunderstorm, a high of 20. Rain tonight, 15 degrees Celsius. Risk of a thunderstorm tomorrow with 10 to 15 millimeters of rain in the morning, 5 more in the afternoon. Daytime high, 18. Chance of a shower overnight, 13. Chance of a shower again for Thursday afternoon. High up 19, cloudy overnight 14. Cloudy with showers on Friday, with a few showers in the forecast for Saturday as well. A daytime high 19 to 21. Overnight cloudy, a high up 13. Gromacatna. Mix of sun and cloud this afternoon. South winds 25, but gusts to 45 at times. A high up 19. Rain tonight. Winds from the east 15, 5 to 10 millimeters of rain, a high of 14. Risk of a thunderstorm tomorrow afternoon with 10 to 15 millimeters of rain and a risk of a thunderstorm tomorrow morning. Temperature of 17 in the afternoon, cloudy with showers tomorrow night, temperature of 13. Your tide 3:20 this evening, low at 0. 10:16 tonight, high at 6.6.

Welcome to the Radio New News for Tuesday, August the 11th, 2026, sponsored by the MRC Gulf de St. Laurent. The North Shore adopts telemedicine for its isolated patients. Telemedicine is now emerging as the solution to spear patients on the North Shore long medical journeys. Kim Boutette, the region's only pulmonologist, has been offering remote consultations for several years now, covering the entire territory. While this technology doesn't replace the human contact of an in-person visit, it does allow for better follow-up than a simple phone call. For the pulmonologist, teleconsultation is a good hybrid solution that allows her to serve isolated patients at a lower cost. For residents of our region, the Lower North Shore, getting to a medical appointment is a real ordeal. People have to take small planes with several stopovers to come and take their exams. Sometimes flights are canceled due to weather, breakdowns, or other reasons, so there are often delays. This telemedicine service relies on close collaboration with teams in the field, particularly respiratory therapists who become the eyes and ears of the specialists. Therefore, for the appointment, the patient goes to their local hospital. According to the pulmonologist, this arrangement is also less intimidating for patients who don't have to manage the logistics of the appointment. In Blanc-Sablon, patients are cared for by respiratory therapist Erica Janka, who has been practicing in the village for 23 years. According to her, her role goes far beyond simply handling medical instruments. On the Lower North Shore, where the population is predominantly English-speaking and often elderly, the language and distance barriers are very real. I come from the Lower North Shore. I speak the same language as them. It's easy for me to explain things to them in terms they'll understand, she emphasized. For Madame Janka, teleconsultation is the future of medicine in isolated regions. While the shortage of medical personnel persists, she believes that teleconsultation should be expanded to other healthcare sectors. It saves time for both doctors and patients, she says, noting that remote consultations also help avoid significant transportation and accommodation costs for the health network and for users. Unable to go beyond Kikaska due to fog, a helicopter landed yesterday at midday in the heart of the village of Natsiquan. The safety of the passengers was never compromised. Due to the current closure of the Transport Canada Airport in Natsiquan, which is undergoing renovations, the aircraft had to land on an open field near the famous Gallitz Heritage Site. The Mustang helicopter was carrying two Hydro-Québec maintenance employees who were scheduled to travel to Blanc-Sablon to work on the company's facilities. Zero visibility prevented them from flying to the Lower North Shore. The helicopter and the Hydro-Québec team returned to Sept-Îles. SOFFU is urging the public to better protect their homes against forest fires. In a context where forest and vegetation fires represent a growing risk for communities located near wooded areas, SOFFU is deploying an awareness campaign to help the population make homes less vulnerable to forest fires. Homeowners can take several steps to better protect their residences and cottages from flames, embers, and sparks carried by the wind during a forest fire. Simple, often inexpensive measures can significantly reduce the risk of damage and complement SOFFU's efforts to limit the impact of forest fires on communities, strategic infrastructure, and forest resources. At the heart of this initiative is the Protect Your Home platform, accessible on the SOFFU website. Residents will find 12 concrete measures there to reduce the vulnerability of their property. These recommendations cover topics such as landscaping, material selection, property maintenance, and vegetation management near buildings. To reach as many people as possible, the campaign will be rolled out across several platforms by early fall. Video clips featuring Carol, the character portrayed by comedian Sylvie Tourigny, will be released online. True to her direct, colorful, and humorous style, Carol will remind viewers that it's always best to act before a fire breaks out. A radio ad, as well as a series of short videos and posts on the web and social media, will round out this initiative. The campaign is made possible thanks to the financial participation of the Government of Quebec. A
man in his 40s suffered serious injuries after three individuals broke into his home and beat him up in Baie-Comeau. The event took place in a residence around 11 p.m. last night into this morning. Spokesperson for the Sûreté du Québec, Kim Cormier, said according to their information, three suspects allegedly broke into the victim's home to inflict injuries. The resident, the man in his 40s, was taken to hospital to be treated for serious injuries. His condition has since stabilized and his life is not in danger. As for the assailants, their age and gender have not yet been released. The provincial police force has also not made any arrest in this case at the time of writing. The authorities declined to indicate whether organized crime was involved in this case. The Major Crimes Division of the Sûreté du Québec is in charge of the investigation. The first novena in honor of Elizabeth Turgeon. The parish of Blessed Elizabeth Turgeon in Rimouski organizes its first novena from August the 8th to the 16th in honor of the founder of the Congregation of the Sisters of Our Lady of the Holy Rosary, Elizabeth Turgeon. According to Sister Yvonne Cormier, under the theme of educating through love, nurturing growth and hope, these 9 days of prayer are an opportunity to reflect and remember the legacy of Elizabeth Turgeon. It's important to reflect on how she can still be a role model today because of everything she has achieved. Each day of prayer is dedicated to a theme considered important to Elizabeth Turgeon, such as children, the sick, and those living in poverty. Novenas have been held for 150 years in Saint-Anne-de-Beaupré, so why not hold one in Rimouski in honor of our patron saint? Says Guillaume Susie Ross, Master of Ceremonies for the Archbishop of Rimouski. Mr. Guillaume Susie Ross explained a novena represents 9 consecutive days of prayer to prepare for a major feast, to give thanks, or to ask for God's help. It has been a common practice since the beginning of Christianity, he specified, relating that in biblical tradition, the apostles are said to have prayed for the first time for 9 days in the upper room between the Ascension and Pentecost, 40 days after Easter, and in hope of Jesus' return. This novena will conclude with a solemn mass on Monday, August the 17th, presided over by Archbishop of Rimouski, Denis Grandin, at the Mother House of the Sisters of the Holy Rosary. Mr. Susie Ross expects to welcome hundreds of people. Tomorrow, Quebecers will be able to observe a partial solar eclipse. On August the 12th, the moon will pass in front of the sun. The astronomical event is expected to take place from 11:30 a.m. to 4 p.m. While a total eclipse is expected in Spain and Greenland, the Quebec population will still be able to enjoy the spectacle, as a partial eclipse will be visible in several areas. The most eclipsed sun will be in the Gaspé, Baie-Comeau, and Rimouski regions. In Montreal, the sun is expected to be eclipsed by a maximum of 18%, while in Quebec City and the Saguenay region, the eclipses are expected to reach 24% and 27% respectively. SPAM has indicated that the partial eclipse should begin at 12:50 p.m. and end at 2:38 p.m. on the Montreal side. It's important not to look directly at the sun without adequate protection. This can lead to serious problems, including partial or total loss of sight, warned the Canadian Space Agency, which reminds people that they must wear filtering glasses specifically designed for observing eclipses, International Standard ISO. Ottawa plans to significantly reduce steel transportation costs between provinces and territories over the next year to help domestic producers hit hard by tariffs. Transportation Minister Stephen McKinnon announced yesterday the implementation of the Commodity Sector Support Program. The program will provide $100 million to reimburse manufacturers for half of the transportation costs associated with moving eligible steel products across the country by rail or ship. This measure aims to encourage companies that use steel in their manufacturing processes to turn to domestic suppliers rather than relying on the United States and other foreign suppliers.
Minister McKinnon said these reduced costs will help lower expenses for both producers and consumers, making Canadian steel more accessible, more competitive, and more affordable across the country, thus helping to create a stronger economy. Companies can apply for these reimbursements starting Monday, and the program will continue until next summer or until the funds are exhausted. A single recipient can claim a maximum cumulative reimbursement of $50 million. Only products of Canadian origin and intended for the domestic market will be eligible for the rebate. The federal government suggested that it was also considering similar support measures for the forestry sector, as U.S. tariffs and changing global trade flows weigh on Canadian industries. Premier Mark Carney announced last November a plan to work with railway companies to cut freight rates for interprovincial lumber and steel shipments in half. The program was initially scheduled to begin in spring 2026. Bloc Québécois leader Yves-François Blanchet said that supporting trade within the territory is a good idea. The leader of Quebec separatist Parti Québécois is making a direct pitch to the province's English-speaking voters ahead of the provincial election. In an open letter published in the National Post, Paul St-Pierre Plamondon said he has heard from Anglophones who share the same realities and concerns as Francophones in the province. As examples, he points to issues related to the cost of living and purchasing homes, as well as struggles in the education and health care systems. Public discourse has too often encouraged the mistaken belief that the concerns of French-speaking and English-speaking Quebecers are fundamentally at odds. Nothing could be further from the truth, he said. We are all in the same boat. We live under the same institutions. We pay the same taxes. We deserve the same high-quality public services and individual financial well-being. He said the PQ seeks to give all Quebecers the ability to make their own decisions, to shape their own future, and to build a government that is more effective and more accountable. The open letter comes weeks ahead of the official start of the provincial election campaign, with the PQ currently leading in the opinion polls, sitting ahead of the Quebec Liberal Party and the governing coalition Avenir Quebec. The Anglophone vote in Quebec has historically gone overwhelmingly to the provincial Liberals. Many in the English-speaking communities have expressed feeling alienated by the ruling CAQ government's recent policies, including the overhaul of the French language charter known as Bill 96. In the letter, St-Pierre Plamondon said many Anglophones have told him that they would vote for the Sovereigntist Party for the first time because they agree with its stance on a vast majority of issues. However, Mr. St-Pierre Plamondon's letter did not mention that he has promised to hold the referendum on independence in a first PQ mandate. St-Pierre Plamondon added that the country of Quebec that we are building is one where the rights of the historic English-speaking minority will be fully protected. The provincial election is scheduled for October the 5th. Events planned in Gander to commemorate the 25th anniversary of the day the world came to town. Final preparations are being made as the town of Gander gets ready to commemorate the 25th anniversary of the 9/11 terrorist attacks. Exactly 1 month from today, it will be 25 years since the devastating attacks in New York, which killed thousands and reduced the Twin Towers to rubble. The kindness shown to stranded passengers in the wake of that tragedy has made the town of Gander an important part of the history of 9/11. Two events are planned. There will be one on September the 11th, but there will also be a gathering the night before at Gander International Airport. Called Untold Stories, it will feature first-hand accounts from the plain people, as well as local residents and others. Mayor Piercy Farwell says there are so many stories to tell from 9/11, and this is an opportunity to tell some of the ones that aren't as well known.

sports highlights for Tuesday, August 11, 2026. Charles McAdoo led off the fifth inning with a home run as the Toronto Blue Jays held on for a 2-1 win over the Boston Red Sox yesterday. Andrés Giménez tacked on a run with an RBI single in the sixth inning as Toronto 57-63 leapfrogged the idle Seattle Mariners in the American League's wild card chase. The Blue Jays moved to 3.5 games back of a playoff berth. Jameson Taillon struck out three and allowed just one hit, but was removed after four innings with right forearm discomfort. Semien Woods-Richardson, 2-7, allowed the one run over three innings, striking out two and allowing four hits. Tyler Rogers and Lewis Varlin combined for two scoreless innings. Varlin earned his 25th save of the season. Sonny Gray, 14-3, gave up two runs on six hits over six innings, striking out four and walking one. Giovanni Moran pitched two innings off relief. McAdoo made an immediate impact hours after being called up from Toronto's AAA affiliate in Buffalo, New York. He was slotted into the lineup to replace Kazuma Okamoto, who was considered day-to-day with a contusion after he fouled the ball off his left knee over the weekend. From other games, Tampa Bay downing the Athletics 10-6. Texas over the Los Angeles Angels 4-1. Minnesota beating Baltimore 9-5. From the National League, San Diego 3, Milwaukee 2. New York Mets downing Atlanta 8-5. Philadelphia over St. Louis 6-5. Arizona shutting out Colorado 9-0. From the Interleague, Houston over San Francisco 6-3. Los Angeles Dodgers 6, Kansas City 5. The rebuilding Vancouver Canucks have hired Ryan Stewart as the NHL team's director of hockey strategy and player evaluation. General manager Ryan Johnson announced the news yesterday, saying in a statement that Stewart brings a championship pedigree and a wealth of hockey knowledge to this brand new position. Mr. Stewart joins the Canucks following four seasons with the San Jose Sharks, where he oversaw the club's professional staff in North America and Europe. He previously spent parts of 16 seasons with the Blackhawks, serving in a variety of roles from assistant general manager to director of professional scouting and amateur scout to assistant coach, and won Stanley Cups with Chicago in 2013 and 2015. He hails from Niagara Falls, Ontario, and played hockey professionally before moving into coaching and management, logging 325 games in the ECHL. The Canucks have also hired Adam Segarry as a pro scout, bringing him to Vancouver from the Western Hockey League, where he spent the 2025-26 campaign as director of scouting for the Penticton Vees. Ryan Dinwiddie has had some tough seasons in his CFL career, but never had he experienced what the Ottawa Red Blacks are currently going through. The Red Blacks fell 2-0-8. On the season after a 42-20 loss to the Saskatchewan Roughriders last Friday night. Ottawa will once again be looking to get in the win column when it travels to Winnipeg to face the 4-4 Blue Bombers this Friday. When Dinwiddie left the Toronto Argonauts to become the Red Blacks' head coach and general manager last November, he knew turning things around in the nation's capital would be a challenge. The team finished 4-14 and missing the playoffs in 2025 under former head coach Bob Dice. Dinwiddie made changes in the offseason and continues to tinker with the lineup in hopes of finding the right combination. Before the season started, the Red Blacks parted ways with veteran defensive tackle Dylan Wynn, who had signed as a free agent. She's a mom, healthcare professional, and longtime flag football player. Sabrina Gervais now hopes to add Olympian to her life resume. The veteran defensive back leads Canada's national women's team into the 2026 World Championship. Not only will the Canadians chase a gold medal, but also a berth into the 2028 Los Angeles Games, where flag football makes its Olympic debut. The International Federation of American Football, IFAF, World Championship begins Thursday in Germany. Canada opens against Panama and Brazil before facing Japan on Friday. The top two finishers will secure Olympic berths.
If the United States reaches the gold medal game, then the top three teams will advance, as the Americans already have a spot in Los Angeles as host. The World Championship isn't the last Olympic qualifying event, but failing to do so in Germany would mean participating in next year's IFAF Continental Championship and then the final Olympic qualifier series in 2028. CF Montreal has boosted their attacking ranks with a veteran international superstar as they have signed Chilean forward Alexis Sanchez as a designated player. Sanchez spent last season playing with La Liga side Sevilla, where he contributed 4 goals in 28 games. The 37-year-old is well-traveled and has appeared for some of the biggest clubs in the world, including Arsenal, Manchester United, Inter Milan, and Barcelona. Internationally, Sanchez is Chile's leading scorer and also has the most caps for their national team. CF Montreal is currently second last in the MLS Eastern Conference standings with 16 points. Temperatures at 20, and the winds are just 6 kilometers coming from the south-southeast. This afternoon, risk of a thunderstorm. Light rain this evening, rain tonight, a high of 15. Risk of a thunderstorm tomorrow afternoon, cloudy with showers in the evening, rain tomorrow morning, 10 to 15 millimeters, daytime high 18, chance of a shower overnight 13. Chance of a shower again on Thursday, temperature of 19, cloudy overnight 14. Friday, cloudy with showers, a high of 19, a few showers coming in on Saturday, temperature of 21. Gromacatna, mix of sun and cloud this afternoon. Winds from the south, 25, a high of 19. 5 to 10 millimeters of rain tonight, temperature of 14. Risk of a thunderstorm tomorrow morning with 10 to 15 millimeters of rain as well in the afternoon. Risk of a thunderstorm, 2 to 4 millimeters of rain, 17 degrees Celsius. Cloudy with showers tomorrow night, temperature of 13. Marine forecast for the Northeast Gulf. Showers tonight and tomorrow, fog patches. Winds southwest 10 to 15 knots, becoming variable 10 to 15 late overnight. Winds variable 10 to 15 tomorrow. Thursday, winds northwest 15 knots, backing to southwest 15 in the afternoon. Friday, southwest 15 to 20 knots, diminishing to variable 10 to 15. Saturday, winds variable 10 to 15 knots. 3:24 this evening, low tide 0.7, 10:19 tonight, high at 6.6. 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

contest question for the adult listening audience. Name the swimming star who's putting 2028 Olympic goals to test in this week's Pan Pacific Swim Championships. Who is she? Swim star putting 2028 Olympic goals to test in this week's Pan Pacific Swim Championships.

named the swim star who's putting 2028 Olympic goals to test this week in the Pan Pacific Swim Championships. It's in Los Angeles, and it'll be the first real indicator of where she stands in her pursuit of five individual gold Olympic gold medals. Named swim star.

0: It's a Canadian swimming star. Give me her name. She's been very clear about what her goals are for the Los Angeles Olympics 2 years from now. 5 individual gold medals. Hello, you're on the air.
1: Summer McIntosh?
0: It is Summer McIntosh. Who's calling, please?
1: Jenny.
0: Thank you, Jenny. Have a good day.
1: Thank you. Bye-bye.
0: Bye-bye. There we go. Jenny Fakey with Summer McIntosh. Canadian swimming star Summer McIntosh has been very clear about what her goals are for the Los Angeles Olympics 2 years from now. 5 individual gold medals. So Jenny, tune in. You'll have a chance on Friday to win the bingo sheet for next week's bingo. Good luck.

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0: regular sitting for the municipality will take place next Tuesday instead of this evening, August the 11th. It's rescheduled to August the 18th. Thank you.
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0: There is a tremendous trend in volunteerism, people sharing and working together. Thanks a million to the CJIS Bingo volunteers for sharing their time. 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
1: The Junior Canadian Rangers Patrol of St. Augustine. Established in March 2001, the patrol welcomes all youth ages 12 to 18 to be part of something fantastic.

We're going to turn on the bingo machine. We're going to do a draw. It's for the women's size small leggings and the women's size extra large top that Claudia was selling on Bingo Balls. One draw. Good luck to you all. And the number is N44. N44 looks like Darlene Shatler. So you're the winner, Darlene.

get your lotto tickets out. The results are coming right up here on CJAS. Who knows? This could be your lucky day, and you get to go on a warm, sunny beach once you check your tickets with the results from CJAS 93.5 FM. Good luck. The following is the lotto results for August the 10th, Monday night, starting out with your ground fee numbers. 4, 19, 21, 30, and 35, the ground number 1. Banco numbers, 5, 6, 17, 18, 19, 20, 27, 29, 30, 32,

0: CJIS Weekly License Bingo coming up tomorrow evening at 7:30. Lucky 7, $131, 7 numbers or less, 1 line. And the Looney Pot is at $335. Good luck.
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Temperature's at 21. And that's it for Radio Noon. Up next is Pam with the mix. Dum da da dum da da dum da da dum da da da da. Dum da da dum da da dum da da.

0: 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The entity is made up of the five Lower North Shore mayors and offers a variety of funding services to the residents of the territory. Thank you for joining us on Radio Noon, sponsored by the MRC.
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3: The winds are hanging out like 12, 16 kilometers or so. It's beautiful out there. It's really, really warm. And there's still a lot of flies, though. Yeah. Tonight, the sun will set at 7:25. You got about 5 millimeters of rain coming overnight tonight, and you're looking at 20 to 25 coming tomorrow. So you know at times it's pretty heavy. Got thunderstorms in the afternoon, winds east 20 going 40, high of 18 will be your temperature. Thursday, 19 is your eye. The winds will be south, 25 kilometers. Little chance of a shower, not much. You may get a millimeter. Still, you got some sunshine and overcast Thursday night. Friday, cloudy. Every now and then, the sun will peep out. The winds will be south, 20 kilometers, 21 for Saturday. Now, it's going to be beautiful. You got sunshine. Every now and then, a couple picks of rain. Maybe you'll even make a rainbow. Winds will be north, 20 kilometers. Now, Makata has an 18 up there. The winds are south, going up to 20 kilometers. Sun sets at 7:25 tonight with 5 to 10 millimeters of rain. 15 to 20 millimeters coming tomorrow. But then again, you know when it calls for all that rain, right? We get surprises too. Look, was it last week? We were supposed to get all that rain. It vanished out. When the rain came that day, we never had very much. So it could happen again. 17 in Makatna tomorrow. Heavy rains with thunderstorms in the afternoon. Winds east, 20 going 40. 17 for Thursday. Maybe a little shower in the morning. They're going to get some sun. Only about a millimeter of rain. The winds will be north, 20 going 30. Netter 17 for Friday. Cloudy. Southeast winds, 15 kilometers. A nice 18 on Sunday. Maybe a millimeter of rain. The winds will be north, 20 going 30. As for the marine forecast, showers tonight and tomorrow with fog patches. Winds southwest, 15 knots, variable 10 to 15 late overnight, and again tomorrow, Wednesday. 3:20 out in Big Bay this afternoon, dead low tide, zero. 10:16 tonight, high at 6.6. 3:24, saltwater tides low at 0.7. Now look at the weather. Beautiful sunshine, 0.7. Nice, beautiful day for beachcombing. Yeah, you don't know what you're going to find those coves. Sea glass along the beach. And there's even penny wrinkles and stuff. 10:19 tonight, high at 6.6 feet. Okay, Bay Como got showers or risk of thunderstorm this afternoon. 7 hours of Port Cartier, 40% chance to have showers, cloudy skies. Cloudy in Mingani and Anticosti with chance of showers this afternoon. Natasquan again, the wind south 20 kilometers with cloudy skies, sunny in Chevre. Southwest winds going 20, Blanc-Sablon. Cloudy, 30% chance of showers late this afternoon. Southwest winds, 20 kilometers. 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

0: Well, Stanley, I got a few requests coming up for you. Here's Buck Owens. I've got a tiger by the tail. Happy birthday to you, Stanley. 81st birthday today. From Peggy and Farron, Sabrina and Farron, again from Rita and Lloydie. Happy birthday, Stanley.
1: I've got a...

Fuck all ones, I've got a tiger by the tail. Happy birthday, Stanley, from Farron and Peggy, Sabrina and Farron, Rita and Lloydie. Barry Ellsworth, dot on the map. That's for you there, Stanley. Birthday wishes from Wanda Lee, Chico, Braden and McGill. Happy birthday from Darcy and Colleen, Darrell, Lucy and family.

Happy birthday, Stanley, coming from Wanda Lee, Chico, Miguel and Braden, Darcy and Colleen, Darrell, Lucy and family. Big Chief Buffalo Nickel. Happy birthday, Stanley, from Bruno, Melissa and family, Mario, again, Patty Lazar.

Happy birthday to you, Stanley. Coming from Bruno, Melissa, and family, Mario, again, Patty Lassar. The regular municipal sitting scheduled for tonight, August 11th, at the municipality here in St. Augustine is rescheduled to Tuesday, April the 18th. Thank you, Municipality St. Augustine.

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1: 20 out there, 20.
2: Yeah, a little puffs of wind every now and again. That'll go 12, 14 kilometers out there from the south. Sunsets at 7:25 tonight with about 5 millimeters of rain. Again, soaking wet tomorrow with 20 to 25 millimeters off it. And even risk of thunderstorms in the afternoon. Tomorrow, winds east 20 going 40. Thursday, you're looking at a high of 19. You may get a millimeter of rain early in the morning. Then we got some sunshine coming with south winds, 25 kilometers. Overcast coming in overnight. Friday, 19 will be your high. You get a little bit of sun, maybe a little shower. Only enough to get your air wet. South winds, 20 kilometers. North, 20 kilometers on Saturday. A nice high of 21. Sunny skies in the afternoon. You may have a couple showers, 2, maybe 4 millimeters. Just going to make for a beautiful day. Macatna's at 19 up there. The winds are south, 20 kilometers. Sunset's at 7:25 tonight with 5 to 10 millimeters of rain. Tomorrow, 15 to 20 millimeters expected. Winds east, 20 going 40. Thunderstorms in the afternoon. 17 on Thursday. You got little peeps of sun. Might get a small shower. Winds north, 20, going 30, another 17 for Friday, cloudy. Southeast winds about 15 kilometers. As for the marine forecast, showers tonight and tomorrow Wednesday with fog patches. Southwest winds 15 knots, variable. 10 to 15 late overnight tonight and again tomorrow Wednesday. As for the tide out in Big Bay, 320, dead low at 0. 10:16 tonight, high at 6.6. 324, saltwater tides low at 0.7. 10:19 tonight, high at 6.6 feet. It's the mix. 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

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The Meshers, Our Way of Life, goes out to you, Stanley. Birthday wishes from Ralph and Lorena, Kellen and Juliet, again, Leo Shatler.

0: Happy birthday to you, Stanley, from Ralph and Lorena, Kellen and Juliet, Leo Shatler. Stop with Tom Connors. Oh, yeah, kick that plywood there, Stanley, and Bud the Spud. Happy birthday from Esther Jane and Kennett, Flory, Janet, again from Bernice and Percy. Happy birthday.
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people from east to west that like the spuds from the island best, cause they'll stand up to the hardest test right on the table. 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
0: Johnny Cash, Orange Blossom Special. Happy birthday wishes goes out to you there. Yes, happy birthday, Stanley. Coming from Dwight and Mary, Phyllis. Birthday wishes from Miva Shatler, again, Lorna.

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Here's Peter Jacobs and Chase the Ace. Happy birthday from Ginger and Gia, Jenny and Jason. Again, coming from Lindsay, Tim, and Jacob. 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
2: 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Brad Pitt is no longer sober. The 62-year-old actor previously revealed he joined a 12-step program following a split from ex-wife Angelina Jolie, shared that he decided to end the sobriety from alcohol after 7 years. The F1 star reveals that he partakes in alcohol now in moderation. I was sober for 7 years, and then I got back off the wagon, he says. Now the actor says he drinks alcohol in a more restrained manner. I got overconfident a couple of times, went, yep, nope, not good for me. But the actor gave up drinking in 2016 after splitting from ex-wife Jolie, 51, with whom he shares 6 children. She filed for divorce from Pitt days after they allegedly got into a dispute while flying from France to L.A. in the couple's private jet. Over the years, Pitt has been open about his sobriety journey, speaking about it in several interviews. He also credited his friend and fellow actor Bradley Cooper for his sobriety in his acceptance speech for Best Supporting Actor at the 2020 National Board of Review Annual Awards Gala. I got sober because of this guy, and every day has been happier ever since, Pitt said of Cooper, who presented him with the award. But he's fell off the wagon. Lindsay Buckingham says he and Stevie Nicks are talking all the time after past rift was healed and worked out. They may have gone their own ways, but Lindsay Buckingham and Stevie Nicks are back in regular contact. The Fleetwood Mac musicians, whose personal relationship has been full of ups and downs for over 50 years, are talking all the time now. Fleetwood Mac has been working on a documentary. I think the process of making that has been a very circular healing process for us all. What it has done, which is the most important thing, we have left things in 2019. Maybe as far as I was concerned, not in a very good place for all the wrong reasons. No one was happy about it, and all of that has been healed and worked out. Buckingham 76 was fired from Fleetwood Mac in 2018. And in 2021, that is, ousting was all Stevie's doing. Stevie basically gave the band an ultimatum that either I had to go or she would go, he said. It would be like Mick Jagger saying, well, either Keith Richards has to go or I'm going to go. But that could be seen as something almost predictable at some point, given the fact that they were slightly on different planets for so long. Nicky 78 later called his version of the story revisionist history, saying she'd essentially fired herself and proactively removed herself from the band and a situation I considered to be toxic to my well-being. If the band went on without me, so be it. By 2025, though, the ice between Buckingham and Nicks had thawed, and in September of that year, they put out a remastered version of their 1973 studio album, Buckingham Nicks. In October, they both appeared on the Song Explorer podcast in separate interviews to talk about the making of their song, Frozen Love. And Nicks revealed that the pair had just spoken the night before and talked about meeting as high school students in California in 1966. Our relationship was up and down and down and up and down and difficult, but at the same time, fantastic, Nicks said. And what we were doing was so fantastic that it was worth putting up the trials and tribulations of relationships that's difficult. The breakup eventually wound up being ideal fodder for Fleetwood Mac's legendary 1977 album Rumors, which was recorded while bandmates Christine and John McVie were also splitting up. Buckingham reflected on a time period to People magazine, saying he's still proud of how they preserved through personal troubles to make music that stands the test of time. The thing that I'm always the most proud of is that we accomplished is that we have to look at the personal difficulties we were having inside the band. The Rumors album was a musical soap opera, and it was all true, he said. Our personal lives were spread out across the album for all to see. It was very, very difficult to always try to make the right decisions for the bigger picture. He continued, I think what I'm most proud of in Fleetwood Mac and I, what I see as the most positive thing is that we were ultimately able to rise above all those difficulties in order to fulfill our destiny. The Jeffersons moved on and up and off the airwaves 41 years ago. The classic sitcom premiered on CBS on January 18, 1975. It centered on George and Louise, Wheezy Jefferson, the characters first played by Sherman Hemsley and Isabel Sanford, respectively on the trailblazing 70s show All in the Family and the fictional married couple's friends and family. The Jeffersons ran for 11 seasons, airing over 250 episodes. By its last episode on July 2, 1985, it had become one of the most successful spin-offs in television history. Even after the series concluded its run, without a proper series finale as the network canceled it, the cast remained staples on TV and in movies. In fact, one ensemble member, Marla Gibbs, is still working in her 90s. People are still watching it because they connect with it, Gibbs told the Television Academy back in April of the sitcom's legacy. It presented issues they never had an opportunity to think about, but now they can not only think about it, they can laugh about it. Temperature's 19 out there, 19, and the winds are from the south. Now when you get a puff of like 15 or so, 18. Sunsets at 7:25 tonight with about 5 millimeters of rain. 20 to 25 millimeters coming tomorrow. So you know it's going to be like soaking wet rain tomorrow. Thunderstorms in the afternoon. Winds east 20 going 40. By late evening, early hours of night, you're going to be lucky enough to drift off like just to like a shower. But some heavy downpours coming tomorrow. 19 on Thursday. Chance of a shower in the morning. You got some sunshine coming. You may only get a millimeter of rain. Winds will be south 25 kilometers. Friday, south winds 20 kilometers. A little bit of sun peeping in and out. You might have a couple picks of rain. That's only on the might side. 21 for Saturday. Sunny with a scattered shower in the afternoon. You may end up with 2 to 4 millimeters. Winds will be north up to 20 kilometers. Now as for Makatna, they're at 19 up there this afternoon. The winds are south up to 20 kilometers with the sun setting at 7:25 tonight and 5 to 10 millimeters of rain. Tomorrow, 15 to 20 millimeters, high of 17, so some heavy stuff coming. You got a bit of thunder going on too throughout the day. Winds will be east, 20 going 40, 17 on Thursday. Winds north 20 going 30. You may get a shower in the morning, but you're going to get some sun on Thursday too. Friday, mainly cloudy. Southeast winds 15 kilometers and 18 for Saturday. Mainly sunny, chance of a shower in the afternoon. Now the marine forecast got showers tonight and tomorrow with fog patches. Southwest winds 15 knots, variable 10 to 15 overnight tonight and again tomorrow Wednesday. Now 3:20 out in Big Bay. Tide is going to be low, dead low, at zero. 10:16 tonight, high at 6.6. 3:24, saltwater tide's low at 0.7. 10:19 tonight, high at 6.6 feet. 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

Adults, here's a little contest question. You're listening to the song, Where the Broken Learn to Heal. There's four singers singing. You got two women, two gentlemen. Can you name me one of the singers? Listen.

Now, did you listen to the full song? You got four singers where the broken learn to heal. I want you to name me one of those singers. Name me one of those singers. Two gentlemen, two women. Give me a shout. Share your values. Today's Sun-Saturn link means you will do best if you focus on what matters to you personally and ignore those who always seem so negative. You don't need them. Taurus, you may not be an obvious deep thinker, but you have your moments, and one such moment will bring forth an idea that strikes you with the force of a thunderbolt today. Act on that idea immediately, because 24 hours from now, it may no longer work. Gemini, the questions you ask of other people are not so important as the questions you ask of yourself. If your internal voice nags at you to focus on something of a personal nature today, don't try to ignore it, because it's time this question was answered. Cancer. One of Zodiac's cardinal signs is not unusual for you to clash with people whose outlook on life is at odds with your own. What you need to remember today is that though you won't change them and they won't change you, you can coexist. Leo. The most important thing now is that you keep channels of communication open with someone who appears to disagree with you on just about every issue. Chances are your opinions are not as far apart as you think, so keep talking. Virgo. Try not to get too bogged down in details today, because what is going on in your world requires you to stand back from events and see the bigger picture. The first thing you will notice is that your enemies could just as easily be allies. Libra. Venus, your ruling planet, enters your own sign today, and almost immediately you will sense that a shift is occurring that will tilt the world back in your favor. You may not get everything you wish for, but you will get many things worth having. Scorpio. It is essential that you see people for what they really are rather than what they would like you to believe about them. Your keen Scorpio eye will pick up on a number of clues today. Don't be slow in acting on what they tell you. Sagittarius. The momentum you have built up in recent weeks will keep you going for some time. But as Venus moves into the network area of your chart today, it will be helpful if you could slow down a bit, not least because your friends can't keep up. Capricorn. If you have found the going tough on the work front of late, things should become easier for you now that Venus is moving to the career area of your chart. Anyone who doubts you have what it takes to shine will soon be proved wrong. Aquarius, ask yourself what would do in the world if you knew you could not fail, and then go on and do it. Cosmic forces are working in your favor at the moment, so if you believe in yourself and what you're doing, success is all but guaranteed. And for you Pisces, it's easy to be scared of things we don't understand, but it's also easy, if we so choose, to face up to those things and refuse to feel threatened. If you look a particular fear squarely in the face today, it will never bother you again. Horoscope readings for today, August the 11th, air on CJIS 93.5 FM. Your next overcraft crossing is at 2:30 this afternoon from Pakwashippi side, 245 St. Augustine side. To reach the AirLazo agent, call 418-947-2929. CMA Airlines, the agent can be reached at 418-554-6024.

The regular municipality sitting that was scheduled for tonight here in St. Augustine is rescheduled for the coming Tuesday, August the 18th. That's a thank you from the municipality of St. Augustine. How about the Mainland Kitchen Band on the mix this afternoon and Party in the Shed?

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2: Welcome to your five-day weather forecast here on CJS Radio for August 11th, issued by Environment Canada. St. Augustine, this evening, light rain, temperature at 16, wind starting at 15 kilometers south with a wind gust of up to 30. Overnight, rain, temperature of 15, wind starting at 15 kilometers east with a wind gust of up to 15. Wednesday afternoon, risk of a thunderstorm, temperature at 18, wind starting at 15 kilometers northwest with a wind gust of up to 40. Overnight, chance of a shower, temperature at 13, wind starting at 10 kilometers north with a wind gust of up to 20. Thursday afternoon, chance of a shower, temperature at 19, wind starting at 15 kilometers south with a wind gust of up to 25. Overnight, mainly cloudy, temperature at 14, wind starting at 15 kilometers south with a wind gust of up to 10. Friday afternoon, cloudy with showers, temperature at 19, wind starting at 10 kilometers south with a wind gust of up to 20. Overnight, cloudy with showers, temperature at 14, wind starting at 5 kilometers north with a wind gust of up to 10. Saturday afternoon, a few showers, temperature at 21, wind starting at 10 kilometers north with a wind gust of up to 20. Overnight, partly cloudy, temperature at 13, wind starting at 15 kilometers north with a wind gust of up to 25. This evening in Gros-Macatna, light rain, temperature at 15, wind starting at 20 kilometers southwest with a wind gust of up to 40. Overnight, rain, temperature at 14, wind starting at 15 kilometers east with a wind gust of up to 30. Wednesday afternoon, risk of a thunderstorm, temperature at 17, wind starting at 15 kilometers northwest with a wind gust of up to 40. Overnight, cloudy with showers, temperature at 13, wind starting at 10 kilometers north with a wind gust of up to 20. Your weather forecast for the Northeast Gulf. Wind southwest, 15 knots, becoming variable 10 to 15 overnight. Wind variable 10 to 15 Wednesday. Showers tonight and Wednesday. Seas 1 meter or less. Your St. Augustine River tide. At 3:20 p.m. a low of 0. At 10:16 p.m. a high of 6.6 feet. At 4:26 a.m. a low of 1.3 feet. And for the outside islands, at 3:24 p.m. a low of 0.7 feet. At 10:19 p.m. a high of 6.6 feet. And at 4:35 a.m. a low of 1.6 feet. Baikomo tonight, partly cloudy with 40% chance of showers early this evening and risk of a thunderstorm. Clearing this evening, fog patches developing overnight with a low of 12. Sept-Îles and Port-Cartier tonight, cloudy with 30% chance of showers, fog patches developing overnight with a low of 14. Mingani tonight, a few showers ending after midnight, then cloudy with 40% chance of showers. Fog patches developing overnight with a low of 14. Anticosti tonight, showers, wind becoming west 20 kilometers after midnight with a low of 14. Natasquan tonight, cloudy, showers beginning this evening, fog patches developing overnight, wind becoming northeast 20 kilometers late this evening with a low of 15. Chevry tonight, increasing cloudiness, showers beginning near midnight, fog patches developing this evening, wind southwest 20 kilometers becoming northeast 20 late this evening with a low of 15. And tonight for Blas de Blanc, mainly cloudy, 30% chance of showers early this evening, fog patches developing this evening, wind southwest 20 kilometers becoming light this evening with a low of 14.

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Bingo starts at 7:30. 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

0: Can you hear me on over the airwaves, Lorette? Can you hear me? Test, test. Anything coming through? Okay.
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0: It's 3 o'clock, and welcome to the RPC show on CJAS. Coming up on the show, your 4 o'clock news segment, updated weather forecast, trivia, and a great variety of music. 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
1: Welcome to your five-day weather forecast here on CJS Radio for August 11th, issued by Environment Canada. St. Augustine this evening, light rain, temperature at 16, wind starting at 15 kilometers south with a wind gust of up to 30. Overnight, rain, temperature of 15, wind starting at 15 kilometers east with a wind gust of up to 15. Wednesday afternoon, risk of a thunderstorm, temperature at 18, wind starting at 15 kilometers northwest with a wind gust of up to 40. Overnight, chance of a shower, temperature at 13, wind starting at 10 kilometers north with a wind gust of up to 20. Thursday afternoon, chance of a shower, temperature at 19, wind starting at 15 kilometers south with a wind gust of up to 25. Overnight, mainly cloudy, temperature at 14, wind starting at 15 kilometers south with a wind gust of up to 10. Friday afternoon, cloudy with showers, temperature at 19, wind starting at 10 kilometers south with a wind gust of up to 20. Overnight, cloudy with showers, temperature at 14, wind starting at 5 kilometers north with a wind gust of up to 10. Saturday afternoon, a few showers, temperature at 21, wind starting at 10 kilometers north with a wind gust of up to 20. Overnight, partly cloudy, temperature at 13, wind starting at 15 kilometers north with a wind gust of up to 25. This evening in Gros-Macatna, light rain, temperature at 15, wind starting at 20 kilometers southwest with a wind gust of up to 40. Overnight, rain, temperature at 14, wind starting at 15 kilometers east with a wind gust of up to 30. Wednesday afternoon, risk of a thunderstorm, temperature at 17, wind starting at 15 kilometers northwest with a wind gust of up to 40. Overnight, cloudy with showers, temperature at 13, wind starting at 10 kilometers north with a wind gust of up to 20. Your weather forecast for the Northeast Gulf. Wind southwest, 15 knots, becoming variable 10 to 15 overnight. Wind variable 10 to 15 Wednesday. Showers tonight and Wednesday. Seas 1 meter or less. Your St. Augustine River tide. At 3:20 p.m. a low of 0. At 10:16 p.m. a high of 6.6 feet. At 4:26 a.m. a low of 1.3 feet. And for the outside islands, at 3:24 p.m. a low of 0.7 feet. At 10:19 p.m. a high of 6.6 feet. And at 4:35 a.m. a low of 1.6 feet. Baikomo tonight, partly cloudy with 40% chance of showers early this evening and risk of a thunderstorm. Clearing this evening, fog patches developing overnight with a low of 12. Sept-Îles and Port-Cartier tonight, cloudy with 30% chance of showers, fog patches developing overnight with a low of 14. Mingani tonight, a few showers ending after midnight, then cloudy with 40% chance of showers. Fog patches developing overnight with a low of 14. Anticosti tonight, showers, wind becoming west 20 kilometers after midnight with a low of 14. Natasquan tonight, cloudy, showers beginning this evening, fog patches developing overnight, wind becoming northeast 20 kilometers late this evening with a low of 15. Chevry tonight, increasing cloudiness, showers beginning near midnight, fog patches developing this evening, wind southwest 20 kilometers becoming northeast 20 late this evening with a low of 15. And tonight for Blas de Blanc, mainly cloudy, 30% chance of showers early this evening, fog patches developing this evening, wind southwest 20 kilometers becoming light this evening with a low of 14.

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1: Welcome to your five-day weather forecast here on CJS Radio for August 11th, issued by Environment Canada. St. Augustine this evening, light rain, temperature at 16, wind starting at 15 kilometers south with a wind gust of up to 30. Overnight, rain, temperature of 15, wind starting at 15 kilometers east with a wind gust of up to 15. Wednesday afternoon, risk of a thunderstorm, temperature at 18, wind starting at 15 kilometers northwest with a wind gust of up to 40. Overnight, chance of a shower, temperature at 13, wind starting at 10 kilometers north with a wind gust of up to 20. Thursday afternoon, chance of a shower, temperature at 19, wind starting at 15 kilometers south with a wind gust of up to 25. Overnight, mainly cloudy, temperature at 14, wind starting at 15 kilometers south with a wind gust of up to 10. Friday afternoon, cloudy with showers, temperature at 19, wind starting at 10 kilometers south with a wind gust of up to 20. Overnight, cloudy with showers, temperature at 14, wind starting at 5 kilometers north with a wind gust of up to 10. Saturday afternoon, a few showers, temperature at 21, wind starting at 10 kilometers north with a wind gust of up to 20. Overnight, partly cloudy, temperature at 13, wind starting at 15 kilometers north with a wind gust of up to 25. This evening in Gromykatna, light rain, temperature at 15, wind starting at 20 kilometers southwest with a wind gust of up to 40. Overnight, rain, temperature at 14, wind starting at 15 kilometers east with a wind gust of up to 30. Wednesday afternoon, risk of a thunderstorm, temperature at 17, wind starting at 15 kilometers northwest with a wind gust of up to 40. Overnight, cloudy with showers, temperature at 13, wind starting at 10 kilometers north with a wind gust of up to 20. Your weather forecast for the Northeast Gulf. Wind southwest, 15 knots, becoming variable 10 to 15 overnight. Wind variable 10 to 15 Wednesday. Showers tonight and Wednesday. Seas 1 meter or less. Your St. Augustine River tide. At 3:20 p.m., a low of 0. At 10:16 p.m., a high of 6.6 feet. At 4:26 a.m., a low of 1.3 feet. And for the outside islands, at 3:24 p.m., a low of 0.7 feet. At 10:19 p.m., a high of 6.6 feet. And at 4:35 a.m., a low of 1.6 feet. Baie-Comeau tonight, partly cloudy with 40% chance of showers early this evening and risk of a thunderstorm. Clearing this evening, fog patches developing overnight with a low of 12. Sept-Îles and Port-Cartier tonight, cloudy with 30% chance of showers, fog patches developing overnight with a low of 14. Mingani tonight, a few showers ending after midnight, then cloudy with 40% chance of showers. Fog patches developing overnight with a low of 14. Anticosti tonight, showers, wind becoming west 20 kilometers after midnight with a low of 14. Natasquan tonight, cloudy, showers beginning this evening, fog patches developing overnight, wind becoming northeast 20 kilometers late this evening with a low of 15. Chevry tonight, increasing cloudiness, showers beginning near midnight, fog patches developing this evening, wind southwest 20 kilometers becoming northeast 20 late this evening with a low of 15. And tonight for Blasablanc, mainly cloudy, 30% chance of showers early this evening, fog patches developing this evening, wind southwest 20 kilometers becoming light this evening with the low of 14.
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4 o'clock news for Tuesday, August 11, 2026. Federal ministers announced up to $49.5 million in funding yesterday to modernize the Mike Zubko Airport in Inuvik Northwest Territory. The money will go toward giving the existing crack runway a consistent paved surface and upgrading the access road with asphalt, which will all be done in partnership with the territorial government. The project is meant to support heavier traffic and growing cargo volumes at the airport. Crown Indigenous Relations Minister Rebecca Alty, who made the announcement on behalf of Stephen McKinnon, Federal Minister of Transport, said it will also improve the airport's resilience to northern conditions, including the impacts of melting permafrost. Construction is planned to start in the fall and expected to be completed within 3 years. This is the first project to be funded under the Arctic Infrastructure Fund, a billion-dollar fund set up by the federal government in its 2025 budget to build and expand transportation infrastructure in the Arctic that serves both the military and communities. Prime Minister Mark Carney previously announced in March that upgrades to Inuvik's airport would be a component of the federal government's $35 billion plan to modernize and expand defense capabilities in the north. This new funding comes in addition to the $230 million already set aside to extend and modernize the airport's runway under the plan. Department of National Defense officials explained at a town hall back in April that a runway expansion paired with new hangars would allow new kinds of military aircraft to land in Inuvik, where the existing forward operating location is set to expand. Canada-U.S. Trade Minister Dominique LeBlanc set to meet with U.S. Trade Representative Jamieson Greer in Washington today, marking the third time in 3 weeks the pair have met face-to-face. Mr. LeBlanc initially planned to travel to Washington yesterday, but his flight to the U.S. Capitol was diverted back to Montreal in the afternoon due to severe weather. Canada's chief trade negotiator, Janice Charette, meanwhile spent all day yesterday in Washington meetings with officials from the Office of the United States Trade Representative. The third meeting between Mr. LeBlanc and Mr. Greer comes ahead of an August 19th deadline, at which point the U.S. plans to put 50% tariffs on about 5% of Canadian exports to the country. The targeted goods range from alcohol to hockey sticks to cement. In addition to trying to dissuade Americans from levying new tariffs, Mr. LeBlanc and Madame Charette are looking for relief on sectoral tariffs the U.S. has slapped on Canadian steel, aluminum, lumber, and autos. Canada is also hoping the ongoing trade talks between the two countries will result in an extension of the Canada-United States-Mexico Agreement, CUSMA, after the Trump administration declined to renew the deal back in July. According to U.S. Census Bureau figures, the alcohol bans in every province save Alberta and Saskatchewan have resulted in a $360 million U.S. drop in wine exports to Canada in 2025. From the previous year, along with a $150 million U.S. drop in spirit exports. The Supreme Court of Nova Scotia has approved the settlement in the class action lawsuit involving a crash landing of an Air Canada flight in Halifax more than a decade ago. 25 of 133 passengers on board Air Canada Flight 624 from Toronto were injured when the airplane struck power lines during a snowstorm at Halifax Stanfield International Airport in March 2015, causing the plane to land about 200 meters short of the runway. Under the terms of the settlement, Air Canada, NAV Canada, and the Halifax International Airport Authority are to pay a total of $18,075,000 to settle the class action, which includes legal fees and expenses. Air Canada will pay the bulk of the settlement, more than $15 million. NAV Canada, the country's air navigation service provider, will pay $2 million, while the Halifax International Airport Authority's share is $1 million. The settlement agreement does not include any admission or finding of liability by the defendants. The agency said NAV Canada welcomes the court's approval of the settlement. The resolution of this long and complex litigation is a positive outcome for all parties. The airport authority said it recognizes the length of the process and is mindful of those affected.
After U.S. sanctions against Cuba hampered the Canadian mining company, a group of investors is providing a potential lifeline to Sherritt International Corporation. A consortium including an unnamed U.S. anchor investor, Cuma Capital Limited, Trifon Natsis, and Glencore Limited, say they submitted a non-binding recapitalization proposal to Sherritt's board of directors in late June. The consortium says the proposal has been before the board since then, and it is announcing the move now so that the company's shareholders, employees, and other stakeholders can assess alternatives for themselves. If the proposed deal is accepted, the consortium says it intends to work with Sherritt to stabilize its capital structure and liquidity, while preserving and enhancing its Fort Saskatchewan, Alberta refinery and North American nickel and cobalt processing capability. Sherritt last month said it needed a significant amount of new capital to fund and restart off its Alberta refinery and Cuban joint venture that were shut down in the face of ramped up U.S. pressure on the Caribbean country. The Toronto-based company said it was in talks with its senior lenders and note holders regarding a recapitalization intended to stabilize its balance sheet and restore normal operations when circumstances permit. It previously announced it was shutting down operations at its Fort Saskatchewan refinery after running out of the feed inventory it receives from its Moa mine in Cuba. Operations at Sherritt's Moa joint venture in Cuba were paused earlier this year as the country faced fuel shortages since the U.S. cut off access to oil from Venezuela in January.

0: welcome to your five-day weather forecast here on CJS Radio for August 11th, issued by Environment Canada. St. Augustine this evening, light rain, temperature at 16, wind starting at 15 kilometers south with a wind gust of up to 30. Overnight, rain, temperature of 15, wind starting at 15 kilometers east with a wind gust of up to 15. Wednesday afternoon, risk of a thunderstorm, temperature at 18, wind starting at 15 kilometers northwest with a wind gust of up to 40. Overnight, chance of a shower, temperature at 13, wind starting at 10 kilometers north with a wind gust of up to 20. Thursday afternoon, chance of a shower, temperature at 19, wind starting at 15 kilometers south with a wind gust of up to 25. Overnight, mainly cloudy, temperature at 14, wind starting at 15 kilometers south with a wind gust of up to 10. Friday afternoon, cloudy with showers, temperature at 19, wind starting at 10 kilometers south with a wind gust of up to 20. Overnight, cloudy with showers, temperature at 14, wind starting at 5 kilometers north with a wind gust of up to 10. Saturday afternoon, a few showers, temperature at 21, wind starting at 10 kilometers north with a wind gust of up to 20. Overnight, partly cloudy, temperature at 13, wind starting at 15 kilometers north with a wind gust of up to 25. This evening in Gros-Macatna, light rain, temperature at 15, wind starting at 20 kilometers southwest with a wind gust of up to 40. Overnight, rain, temperature at 14, wind starting at 15 kilometers east with a wind gust of up to 30. Wednesday afternoon, risk of a thunderstorm, temperature at 17, wind starting at 15 kilometers northwest with a wind gust of up to 40. Overnight, cloudy with showers, temperature at 13, wind starting at 10 kilometers north with a wind gust of up to 20. Your weather forecast for the Northeast Gulf. Wind southwest 15 knots, becoming variable 10 to 15 overnight. Wind variable 10 to 15 Wednesday. Showers tonight and Wednesday. Seas 1 meter or less. Your St. Augustine River tide. At 3:20 p.m. a low of 0. At 10:16 p.m. a high of 6.6 feet. At 4:26 a.m. a low of 1.3 feet. And for the outside islands, at 3:24 p.m. a low of 0.7 feet, at 10:19 p.m. a high of 6.6 feet, and at 4:35 a.m. a low of 1.6 feet. Baie-Comeau tonight, partly cloudy with 40% chance of showers early this evening and risk of a thunderstorm. Clearing this evening, fog patches developing overnight with a low of 12. Sept-Îles and Port-Cartier tonight, cloudy with 30% chance of showers, fog patches developing overnight with a low of 14. Mingani tonight, a few showers ending after midnight, then cloudy with 40% chance of showers. Fog patches developing overnight with a low of 14. Anticosti tonight, showers, wind becoming west 20 kilometers after midnight with a low of 14. Natasquan tonight, cloudy, showers beginning this evening, fog patches developing overnight, wind becoming northeast 20 kilometers late this evening with a low of 15. Chevry tonight, increasing cloudiness, showers beginning near midnight, fog patches developing this evening, wind southwest 20 kilometers becoming northeast 20 late this evening with a low of 15. And tonight for Blasablanc, mainly cloudy, 30% chance of showers early this evening, fog patches developing this evening, wind southwest 20 kilometers becoming light this evening with a low of 14.
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0: The Chev got stuck, and the Ford got stuck, and the Chevron stuck when the Dodge showed up. 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

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You are one of the most important people in the world. These are people who have dedicated their lives to help others that are in need of help. 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Strong people, stronger communities.

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2: Welcome to your five-day weather forecast here on CJS Radio for August 11th, issued by Environment Canada. St. Augustine this evening, light rain, temperature at 16, wind starting at 15 kilometers south with a wind gust of up to 30. Overnight, rain, temperature of 15, wind starting at 15 kilometers east with a wind gust of up to 15. Wednesday afternoon, risk of a thunderstorm, temperature at 18, wind starting at 15 kilometers northwest with a wind gust of up to 40. Overnight, chance of a shower, temperature at 13, wind starting at 10 kilometers north with a wind gust of up to 20. Thursday afternoon, chance of a shower, temperature at 19, wind starting at 15 kilometers south with a wind gust of up to 25. Overnight, mainly cloudy, temperature at 14, wind starting at 15 kilometers south with a wind gust of up to 10. Friday afternoon, cloudy with showers, temperature at 19, wind starting at 10 kilometers south with a wind gust of up to 20. Overnight, cloudy with showers, temperature at 14, wind starting at 5 kilometers north with a wind gust of up to 10. Saturday afternoon, a few showers, temperature at 21, wind starting at 10 kilometers north with a wind gust of up to 20. Overnight, partly cloudy, temperature at 13, wind starting at 15 kilometers north with a wind gust of up to 25. This evening in Gros-Macatna, light rain, temperature at 15, wind starting at 20 kilometers southwest with a wind gust of up to 40. Overnight, rain, temperature at 14, wind starting at 15 kilometers east with a wind gust of up to 30. Wednesday afternoon, risk of a thunderstorm, temperature at 17, wind starting at 15 kilometers northwest with a wind gust of up to 40. Overnight, cloudy with showers, temperature at 13, wind starting at 10 kilometers north with a wind gust of up to 20. Your weather forecast for the Northeast Gulf. Wind southwest, 15 knots, becoming variable 10 to 15 overnight. Wind variable 10 to 15 Wednesday. Showers tonight and Wednesday. Seas 1 meter or less. Your St. Augustine River tide. At 3:20 p.m. a low of 0. At 10:16 p.m. a high of 6.6 feet. At 4:26 a.m. a low of 1.3 feet. And for the outside islands, at 3:24 p.m. a low of 0.7 feet. At 10:19 p.m. a high of 6.6 feet. And at 4:35 a.m. a low of 1.6 feet. Baie-Comeau tonight, partly cloudy with 40% chance of showers early this evening and risk of a thunderstorm. Clearing this evening, fog patches developing overnight with a low of 12. Sept-Îles and Port-Cartier tonight, cloudy with 30% chance of showers, fog patches developing overnight with a low of 14. Mingani tonight, a few showers ending after midnight, then cloudy with 40% chance of showers. Fog patches developing overnight with a low of 14. Anticosti tonight, showers, wind becoming west 20 kilometers after midnight with a low of 14. Natasquan tonight, cloudy, showers beginning this evening, fog patches developing overnight, wind becoming northeast 20 kilometers late this evening with a low of 15. Chevry tonight, increasing cloudiness, showers beginning near midnight, fog patches developing this evening, wind southwest 20 kilometers becoming northeast 20 late this evening with a low of 15. And tonight for Blanc-Sablon, mainly cloudy, 30% chance of showers early this evening, fog patches developing this evening, wind southwest 20 kilometers becoming light this evening with a low of 14.
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0: to ponder. 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
1: Welcome to the 5 o'clock news roundup for Tuesday, August 11, 2026. The North Shore adopts telemedicine for its isolated patients. Telemedicine is now emerging as the solution to spear patients on the North Shore long medical journeys. Kim Boutette, the region's only pulmonologist, has been offering remote consultations for several years now, covering the entire territory. While this technology doesn't replace the human contact of an in-person visit, it does allow for better follow-up than a simple phone call. For the pulmonologist, teleconsultation is a good hybrid solution that allows her to serve isolated patients at a lower cost. For residents of our region, the Lower North Shore, getting to a medical appointment is a real ordeal. People have to take small planes with several stopovers to come and take their exams. Sometimes flights are canceled due to weather, breakdowns, or other reasons, so there are often delays. This telemedicine service relies on close collaboration with teams in the field, particularly respiratory therapists who become the eyes and ears of the specialists. Therefore, for the appointment, the patient goes to their local hospital. According to the pulmonologist, this arrangement is also less intimidating for patients who don't have to manage the logistics of the appointment. In Blanc-Sablon, patients are cared for by respiratory therapist Erica Janka, who has been practicing in the village for 23 years. According to her, her role goes far beyond simply handling medical instruments. On the Lower North Shore, where the population is predominantly English-speaking and often elderly, the language and distance barriers are very real. I come from the Lower North Shore. I speak the same language as them. It's easy for me to explain things to them in terms they'll understand, she emphasized. For Madame Janka, teleconsultation is the future of medicine in isolated regions. While the shortage of medical personnel persists, she believes that teleconsultation should be expanded to other healthcare sectors. It saves time for both doctors and patients, she says, noting that remote consultations also help avoid significant transportation and accommodation costs for the health network and for users. Unable to go beyond Kikaska due to fog, a helicopter landed yesterday at midday in the heart of the village of Natsiquan. The safety of the passengers was never compromised. Due to the current closure of the Transport Canada Airport in Natsiquan, which is undergoing renovations, the aircraft had to land on an open field near the famous Gallitz Heritage Site. The Mustang helicopter was carrying two Hydro-Québec maintenance employees who were scheduled to travel to Blanc-Sablon to work on the company's facilities. Zero visibility prevented them from flying to the Lower North Shore. The helicopter and the Hydro-Québec team returned to Sitel. SOFFU is urging the public to better protect their homes against forest fires. In a context where forest and vegetation fires represent a growing risk for communities located near wooded areas, SOFFU is deploying an awareness campaign to help the population make homes less vulnerable to forest fires. Homeowners can take several steps to better protect their residences and cottages from flames, embers, and sparks carried by the wind during a forest fire. Simple, often inexpensive measures can significantly reduce the risk of damage and complement SOFFU's efforts to limit the impact of forest fires on communities, strategic infrastructure, and forest resources. At the heart of this initiative is the Protect Your Home platform, accessible on the SOFFU website. Residents will find 12 concrete measures there to reduce the vulnerability of their property. These recommendations cover topics such as landscaping, material selection, property maintenance, and vegetation management near buildings. To reach as many people as possible, the campaign will be rolled out across several platforms by early fall. Video clips featuring Carol, the character portrayed by comedian Sylvie Tourigny, will be released online. True to her direct, colorful, and humorous style, Carol will remind viewers that it's always best to act before a fire breaks out. A radio ad, as well as a series of short videos and posts on the web and social media, will round out this initiative. The campaign is made possible thanks to the financial participation of the government of Quebec. A man in his 40s suffered serious injuries after three individuals broke into his home and beat him up in Baie-Comeau. The event took place in a residence around 11 p.m. last night into this morning. Spokesperson for the Sûreté de Québec, Kim Cormier, said according to their information, three suspects allegedly broke into the victim's home to inflict injuries. The resident, the man in his 40s, was taken to hospital to be treated for serious injuries. His condition has since stabilized and his life is not in danger. As for the assailants, their age and gender have not yet been released. The provincial police force has also not made any arrest in this case at the time of writing. The authorities declined to indicate whether organized crime was involved in this case. The Major Crimes Division of the Sûreté de Québec is in charge of the investigation. A first novena in honor of Elizabeth Turgeon. The parish of Blessed Elizabeth Turgeon in Rimouski organizes its first novena from August the 8th to the 16th, in honor of the founder of the Congregation of the Sisters of Our Lady of the Holy Rosary, Elizabeth Turgeon. According to Sister Yvonne Cormier, under the theme of educating through love, nurturing growth and hope, these 9 days of prayer are an opportunity to reflect and remember the legacy of Elizabeth Turgeon. It's important to reflect on how she can still be a role model today because of everything she has achieved. Each day of prayer is dedicated to a theme considered important to Elizabeth Turgeon, such as children, the sick, and those living in poverty. Novenas have been held for 150 years in Saint-Anne-de-Beaupré, so why not hold one in Rimouski in honor of our patron saint? Says Guillaume Susie Ross, Master of Ceremonies for the Archbishop of Rimouski. Mr. Guillaume Susie Ross explained a novena represents 9 consecutive days of prayer to prepare for a major feast, to give thanks, or to ask for God's help. It has been a common practice since the beginning of Christianity, he specified, relating that in biblical tradition, the apostles are said to have prayed for the first time for 9 days in the upper room between the Ascension and Pentecost, 40 days after Easter, and in hope of Jesus' return. This novena will conclude with a solemn mass on Monday, August 17th, presided over by Archbishop of Rimouski, Denis Grandin, at the Mother House of the Sisters of the Holy Rosary. Mr. Susie Ross expects to welcome hundreds of people. Tomorrow, Quebecers will be able to observe a partial solar eclipse. On August the 12th, the moon will pass in front of the sun. The astronomical event is expected to take place from 11:30 a.m. to 4 p.m. While a total eclipse is expected in Spain and Greenland, the Quebec population will still be able to enjoy the spectacle, as a partial eclipse will be visible in several areas. The most eclipsed sun will be in the Gaspé, Baie-Comeau, and Rimouski regions. In Montreal, the sun is expected to be eclipsed by a maximum of 18%, while in Quebec City and the Saguenay region, the eclipses are expected to reach 24% and 27% respectively. SPAM has indicated that the partial eclipse should begin at 12:50 p.m. and end at 2:38 p.m. on the Montreal side. It's important not to look directly at the sun without adequate protection. This can lead to serious problems, including partial or total loss of sight, warned the Canadian Space Agency, which reminds people that they must wear filtering glasses specifically designed for observing eclipses, International Standard ISO. Ottawa plans to significantly reduce steel transportation costs between provinces and territories over the next year to help domestic producers hit hard by tariffs. Transportation Minister Stephen McKinnon announced yesterday the implementation of the Commodity Sector Support Program. The program will provide $100 million to reimburse manufacturers for half of the transportation costs associated with moving eligible steel products across the country by rail or ship. This measure aims to encourage companies that use steel in their manufacturing processes to turn to domestic suppliers rather than relying on the United States and other foreign suppliers. Minister McKinnon said these reduced costs will help lower expenses for both producers and consumers, making Canadian steel more accessible, more competitive, and more affordable across the country, thus helping to create a stronger economy. Companies can apply for these reimbursements starting Monday, and the program will continue until next summer or until the funds are exhausted. A single recipient can claim a maximum cumulative reimbursement of $50 million. Only products of Canadian origin and intended for the domestic market will be eligible for the rebate. The federal government suggested that it was also considering similar support measures for the forestry sector, as U.S. tariffs and changing global trade flows weigh on Canadian industries. Premier Mark Carney announced last November a plan to work with railway companies to cut freight rates for interprovincial lumber and steel shipments in half. The program was initially scheduled to begin in spring 2026. Bloc Québécois leader Yves-François Blanchet said that supporting trade within the territory is a good idea. The leader of Quebec separatist Parti Québécois is making a direct pitch to the province's English-speaking voters ahead of the provincial election. In an open letter published in the National Post, Paul St-Pierre Plamondon said he has heard from Anglophones who share the same realities and concerns as Francophones in the province. As examples, he points to issues related to the cost of living and purchasing homes, as well as struggles in the education and health care systems. Public discourse has too often encouraged the mistaken belief that the concerns of French-speaking and English-speaking Quebecers are fundamentally at odds. Nothing could be further from the truth, he said. We are all in the same boat. We live under the same institutions. We pay the same taxes. We deserve the same high-quality public services and individual financial well-being. He said the PQ seeks to give all Quebecers the ability to make their own decisions, to shape their own future, and to build a government that is more effective and more accountable. The open letter comes weeks ahead of the official start of the provincial election campaign, with the PQ currently leading in the opinion polls, sitting ahead of the Quebec Liberal Party and the governing coalition Avenir Quebec. The Anglophone vote in Quebec has historically gone overwhelmingly to the provincial Liberals. Many in the English-speaking communities have expressed feeling alienated by the ruling CAQ government's recent policies, including the overhaul of the French-language charter known as Bill 96. In the letter, St-Pierre Plamondon said many Anglophones have told him that they would vote for the Sovereigntist Party for the first time because they agree with its stance on a vast majority of issues. However, Mr. St-Pierre Plamondon's letter did not mention that he has promised to hold the referendum on independence in a first PQ mandate. St-Pierre Plamondon added that the country of Quebec that we are building is one where the rights of the historic English-speaking minority will be fully protected. The provincial election is scheduled for October the 5th. Events planned in Gander to commemorate the 25th anniversary of the day the world came to town. Final preparations are being made as the town of Gander gets ready to commemorate the 25th anniversary of the 9/11 terrorist attacks. Exactly 1 month from today, it will be 25 years since the devastating attacks in New York, which killed thousands and reduced the Twin Towers to rubble. The kindness shown to stranded passengers in the wake of that tragedy has made the town of Gander an important part of the history of 9/11. Two events are planned. There will be one on September the 11th, but there will also be a gathering the night before at Gander International Airport. Called Untold Stories, it will feature first-hand accounts from the plane people, as well as local residents and others. Mayor Piercy Farwell says there are so many stories to tell from 9/11, and this is an opportunity to tell some of the ones that aren't as well known. A Montreal man has been arrested for allegedly making death threats towards Canadian Prime Minister Mark Carney. Marc Poirier, 51, appeared at the Montreal Courthouse on Saturday, August 8th. He was charged with uttering threats to cause death or bodily harm to a person under Section 264.1 of the Criminal Code, according to the Royal Canadian Mounted Police. Police noted he allegedly made the threatening remarks in an email sent to a senator, among other individuals. The force explained that its investigation was launched on August 5th, leading to Mr. Poirier's arrest. The RCMP takes seriously any threats that can affect one's sense of security, it argued. Violent statements will not be tolerated. Perpetrators may face criminal charges involving significant sentences. Such incidents must be reported if we are to combat this type of crime. Premier Christine Fréchette does not share Pierre Fitzgibbon's enthusiasm for the wind farm proposed by TES Canada in Morrissey. The CAQ leader, a candidate in the Trois-Rivières riding, acknowledged the local opposition to this project to build 133 wind turbines to power a private green hydrogen plant in Shawinigan. "What I see is that, for the moment, social acceptability is not there, and I think there's a demonstration to be made by the company that social acceptability will be there," said Christine Fréchette yesterday morning. The Bureau of Public Hearings on the Environment, BAPE, will soon study the company's plans and will notably have to look at the issue of social acceptability, the premier emphasizes. "So we will be monitoring the conclusions of the BAPE very closely," she said. Super Minister Pierre Fitzgibbon had, however, described as magical the project put forward by TES Canada, a company 40% owned by France Chrétien de Mairies, the daughter of former Prime Minister Jean Chrétien. As Minister of Energy and the Economy, Mr. Fitzgibbon even defended the company's aims in 2024 by publishing an open letter entitled TES Canada, a Necessary Project for Quebec. He wrote, in particular, "The production of green hydrogen is an essential contribution to achieving our decarbonization targets. Private companies are part of the solution, and the TES Canada project is a good example of that," the super minister added. He argued that this type of initiative should be welcomed with all the necessary openness. "If the company goes ahead, several municipalities will see the appearance of wind turbines on their territory. Construction of the factory is scheduled to begin in 2027, with production starting in 2029. As of September 1st, 2026, approximately 1,100 home-based daycares in Quebec will have to close their doors or reduce their activities due to their failure to obtain government recognition in time. In 2022, the Coalition Avenir Quebec tabled Bill 1, which requires home-based daycares to obtain government recognition by the start of the 2026 school year in order to continue their operations. Geneviève Cossette, owner of a home-based daycare in Quebec City, will have to suspend her operations because she didn't receive her accreditation in time. She points to the slowness of the government process, simply because the law, which is supposed to be passed on September the 1st, isn't being implemented quickly enough by the government. She's asking that owners already engaged in the accreditation process at least be allowed to complete it. Unregistered daycares will only be able to accommodate 2 children instead of 6, forcing owners to choose which families to prioritize. The Ministry of Families indicates that the delays are the responsibility of local authorities and their resources, and that no intervention will be made to expedite certain cases. According to the Ministry of Families, this sad situation affects nearly 5,000 children across the province. The number of offenses involving firearms in Newfoundland and Labrador the past couple of years is about double that on the crime sheets 3 years ago and nearly 10 times that of 30 years ago. Back in 1998, only 9 such crimes found their way to the courts. But in 2025, that number ballooned to 80 and 72 in 2024. In 2023, according to Statistics Canada, there were only 41 such incidents. That means the rate of gun crimes in the province at one time was 1.67 per 100,000 people. Last year, it was 14.55 such crimes per 100,000 people. Toronto's police chief is calling for changes in the justice system so that people who have guns are not released by the system, to take to the streets and commit further crimes. The VOCM question of the day on Saturday asked if the bail system should be tightened up. 97% who answered said yes. The United States Attorney's Office says a former flight attendant from Toronto pleaded guilty to wire fraud after allegedly posing as a commercial pilot to get hundreds of free flights on three separate airlines. The U.S. Attorney's Office said the man, identified as 34-year-old Dallas Pokernick, was arrested in Panama and extradited to the United States to face charges in Hawaii after his indictment back in October. According to court documents, Mr. Pokernick, a former flight attendant for a commercial airline in Canada, admitted to falsely posing as a commercial pilot to get hundreds of free flights on three different airlines. The fraud spanned from January 2020 to October 28, 2024, and the accused man used a fake employee identification card to access the free flights. As part of the plea agreement, Mr. Pokernick agreed to pay restitution to the three airlines which are based in the U.S. U.S. Attorney Ken Sorensen said travel security protocols help keep our citizens and visitors safe, and anyone who breaches those protocols should expect to be brought to justice. We thank our law enforcement partners at Homeland Security Investigations and abroad for helping us hold this fraudster accountable. The Associated Press previously reported that Mr. Pokernick was a flight attendant for a Toronto-based airline between 2017 and 2019. Quebec Health announced yesterday a second cat with rabies has been discovered in less than 10 days in Quebec. The second case was detected July 31st in the municipality of Saint-Anice in Montérégie. Three people had to receive preventative treatment for rabies after having risky contact with the animal. The cat is infected with raccoon rabies. This virus primarily affects raccoons and striped skunks. The first cat infected with raccoon rabies was detected in Godmanchester in the Montérégie region on July 23rd. Three people received preventative treatment after being bitten by the stray animal, the Ministry of Agriculture, Fisheries and Food, MAPAC, indicated. The cat was captured and euthanized to allow for analysis, which confirmed the virus. The Quebec government reiterated that rabies is always a fatal disease in animals and can become fatal in humans once symptoms appear. Quebec stressed it's essential to avoid any contact with an unknown wild or domestic animal, even if it appears harmless, healthy, or dead. Since January 1st, 139 cases of raccoon rabies have been confirmed in the province. This represents 44 additional cases of the disease compared to the year 2025. According to statistics provided by Santé Quebec, the number of unclaimed bodies has doubled from 448 in 2020 to 992 last year. In addition to those, an average of 135 cases a year are overseen by the coroner's office if the death is unexplained, violent, or involves allegations of negligence. If police can't find any surviving family or if they refuse to claim the body, the province takes charge of the remains and authorizes a funeral home to arrange cremation or burial. It's been an increase of about 200% for our funeral home over the past years, said Melanie Poirier, Director of Operations and Customer Service at Magnus Poirier. Montreal has the most unclaimed bodies, but other regions with barely any cases 20 years ago have also experienced a big jump. Experts say that may be part due to population growth, as more people leave Montreal to move to the suburbs or smaller cities like Saint-Jérôme, Granby, or Joliet. In the last 6 years, the number of unclaimed bodies in the Laurentians doubled from 29 in 2020 to 67 last year. In the Lanaudière region, it's nearly quadrupled from 16 in 2020 to 58 in 2025. Madame Poirier said there's certainly a financial issue at play. People are facing certain financial hardships. The Quebec Pension Plan's death benefit has been capped at $2,500 for nearly three decades. That amount is only reimbursed after the cremation and funeral bill is paid. The $2,500 offered by the government, it's just for transportation and cremation. It covers the basics. In April, several organizations that advocate for seniors called on Quebec's finance minister, Éric Girard, to increase the debt benefit from $2,500 to $5,000. A provincial spokesperson said increasing the debt benefit to $5,000 and indexing it annually would represent a cost of approximately $450 million a year. A policy advisor for the finance minister said such a measure would eliminate the Quebec pension plan's financial flexibility. A young driver was killed yesterday afternoon after colliding with a heavy truck in Saint-Martin, Quebec, in the Montérégie region. The collision occurred at 4 p.m. on Route 138, also known as Saint-Jean-de-Baptiste Boulevard. According to initial reports, the vehicle veered out of its lane on a curve before colliding with the heavy truck traveling in the opposite direction. The young man in the vehicle was pronounced dead at the scene, while the truck driver and the sole occupant of the house were unarmed. Route 138 was closed in both directions to allow police to investigate the scene and attempt to determine the causes and circumstances of the accident. PAL Airlines says that flights to and from Wabush Airport in Labrador are grounded for now. The airline has posted a notice to passengers noting that affected passengers will receive email notifications on changes to their flights. It states they remain in contact with the airport authority and will provide updates as more information becomes available. The airline said the situation was due to a lack of available firefighting equipment. Transport Canada acknowledged a mechanical issue is affecting the airport's firefighting capabilities. The federal department said the affected vehicle is currently undergoing assessment and all necessary repairs will be completed as expeditiously as possible to restore the required level of service and to resume normal airport operations. This is not the first time flights at Wabush Airport have been affected by lack of firefighting equipment and related services being available. October 2025, planes with more than 19 seats were unable to land due to Transport Canada requiring services for Wabush Airport that were not on site. As a result of the disruption yesterday, PAL offered transportation to Happy Valley Goose Bay and the airport there for passengers on two flights. The flights were originally to run from Wabush to Goose Bay before heading on to Deer Lake and then to St. John's. The first leg was instead offered as a road trip. Wabush Mayor Gertie Canning considers the current situation unacceptable, saying she don't think this should be happening right now, adding she doesn't see this situation in other airports. If a piece of equipment goes down in a busy airport like this one, I think there should be a second piece of equipment available. And I'm calling on our federal government to please fix this. Federal ministers announced up to $49.5 million in funding yesterday to modernize the Mike Zubko Airport in Inuvik Northwest Territory. The money will go toward giving the existing crack runway a consistent paved surface and upgrading the access road with asphalt, which will all be done in partnership with the territorial government. The project is meant to support heavier traffic and growing cargo volumes at the airport. Crown Indigenous Relations Minister Rebecca Alty, who made the announcement on behalf of Stephen McKinnon, Federal Minister of Transport, said it will also improve the airport's resilience to northern conditions, including the impacts of melting permafrost. Construction is planned to start in the fall and expected to be completed within 3 years. This is the first project to be funded under the Arctic Infrastructure Fund, a billion-dollar fund set up by the federal government in its 2025 budget to build and expand transportation infrastructure in the Arctic that serves both the military and communities. Prime Minister Mark Carney previously announced in March that upgrades to Inuvik's airport would be a component of the federal government's $35 billion plan to modernize and expand defense capabilities in the north. This new funding comes in addition to the $230 million already set aside to extend and modernize the airport's runway under the plan. Department of National Defense officials explained at a town hall back in April that a runway expansion paired with new hangars would allow new kinds of military aircraft to land in Inuvik, where the existing forward operating location is set to expand. Canada-U.S. Trade Minister Dominique LeBlanc set to meet with U.S. Trade Representative Jamieson Greer in Washington today, marking the third time in 3 weeks the pair have met face-to-face. Mr. LeBlanc initially planned to travel to Washington yesterday, but his flight to the U.S. Capitol was diverted back to Montreal in the afternoon due to severe weather. Canada's chief trade negotiator, Janice Charette, meanwhile spent all day yesterday in Washington meetings with officials from the Office of the United States Trade Representative. The third meeting between Mr. LeBlanc and Mr. Greer comes ahead of an August 19th deadline, at which point the U.S. plans to put 50% tariffs on about 5% of Canadian exports to the country. The targeted goods range from alcohol to hockey sticks to cement. In addition to trying to dissuade Americans from levying new tariffs, Mr. LeBlanc and Madame Charette are looking for relief on sectoral tariffs the U.S. has slapped on Canadian steel, aluminum, lumber, and autos. Canada is also hoping the ongoing trade talks between the two countries will result in an extension of the Canada-United States-Mexico Agreement, CUSMA, after the Trump administration declined to renew the deal back in July. According to U.S. Census Bureau figures, the alcohol bans in every province save Alberta and Saskatchewan have resulted in a $360 million U.S. drop in wine exports to Canada in 2025. From the previous year, along with a $150 million U.S. drop in spirit exports. The Supreme Court of Nova Scotia has approved the settlement in the class action lawsuit involving a crash landing of an Air Canada flight in Halifax more than a decade ago. 25 of 133 passengers on board Air Canada Flight 624 from Toronto were injured when the airplane struck power lines during a snowstorm at Halifax Stanfield International Airport in March 2015, causing the plane to land about 200 meters short of the runway. Under the terms of the settlement, Air Canada, NAV Canada, and the Halifax International Airport Authority are to pay a total of $18,075,000 to settle the class action, which includes legal fees and expenses. Air Canada will pay the bulk of the settlement, more than $15 million. NAV Canada, the country's air navigation service provider, will pay $2 million, while the Halifax International Airport Authority's share is $1 million. The settlement agreement does not include any admission or finding of liability by the defendants. The agency said NAV Canada welcomes the court's approval of the settlement. The resolution of this long and complex litigation is a positive outcome for all parties. The airport authority said it recognizes the length of the process and is mindful of those affected. After U.S. sanctions against Cuba hampered the Canadian mining company, a group of investors is providing a potential lifeline to Sherritt International Corporation. A consortium including an unnamed U.S. anchor investor, Cuma Capital Limited, Trifon Natsis, and Glencore Limited say they submitted a non-binding recapitalization proposal to Sherritt's board of directors in late June. The consortium says the proposal has been before the board since then, and it is announcing the move now so that the company's shareholders, employees, and other stakeholders can assess alternatives for themselves. If the proposed deal is accepted, the consortium says it intends to work with Sherritt to stabilize its capital structure and liquidity, while preserving and enhancing its Fort Saskatchewan, Alberta refinery and North American nickel and cobalt processing capability. Sherritt last month said it needed a significant amount of new capital to fund and restart off its Alberta refinery and Cuban joint venture that were shut down in the face of ramped-up U.S. pressure on the Caribbean country. The Toronto-based company said it was in talks with its senior lenders and note holders regarding a recapitalization intended to stabilize its balance sheet and restore normal operations when circumstances permit. It previously announced it was shutting down operations at its Fort Saskatchewan refinery after running out of the feed inventory it receives from its Moa mine in Cuba. Operations at Sherritt's Moa joint venture in Cuba were paused earlier this year as the country faced fuel shortages since the U.S. cut off access to oil from Venezuela in January.
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1: Sports highlights for Tuesday, August 11, 2026. Charles McAdoo led off the fifth inning with a home run as the Toronto Blue Jays held on for a 2-1 win over the Boston Red Sox yesterday. Andrés Giménez tacked on a run with an RBI single in the sixth inning as Toronto 57-63 leapfrogged the idle Seattle Mariners in the American League's wild card chase. The Blue Jays moved to 3.5 games back of a playoff berth. Jameson Taillon struck out three and allowed just one hit, but was removed after four innings with right forearm discomfort. Simeon Woods-Richardson, 2-7, allowed the one run over three innings, striking out two and allowing four hits. Tyler Rogers and Lewis Varlin combined for two scoreless innings. Varlin earned his 25th save of the season. Sonny Gray, 14-3, gave up two runs on six hits over six innings, striking out four and walking one. Giovanni Moran pitched two innings off relief. McAdoo made an immediate impact hours after being called up from Toronto's AAA affiliate in Buffalo, New York. He was slotted into the lineup to replace Kazuma Okamoto, who was considered day-to-day with a contusion after he fouled the ball off his left knee over the weekend. From other games, Tampa Bay downing the Athletics 10-6. Texas over the Los Angeles Angels 4-1. Minnesota beating Baltimore 9-5. From the National League, San Diego 3, Milwaukee 2. New York Mets downing Atlanta 8-5. Philadelphia over St. Louis 6-5. Arizona shutting out Colorado 9-0. From the Interleague, Houston over San Francisco 6-3. Los Angeles Dodgers 6, Kansas City 5. The rebuilding Vancouver Canucks have hired Ryan Stewart as the NHL team's director of hockey strategy and player evaluation. General manager Ryan Johnson announced the news yesterday, saying in a statement that Stewart brings a championship pedigree and a wealth of hockey knowledge to this brand new position. Mr. Stewart joins the Canucks following four seasons with the San Jose Sharks, where he oversaw the club's professional staff in North America and Europe. He previously spent parts of 16 seasons with the Blackhawks, serving in a variety of roles from assistant general manager to director of professional scouting and amateur scout to assistant coach, and won Stanley Cups with Chicago in 2013 and 2015. He hails from Niagara Falls, Ontario, and played hockey professionally before moving into coaching and management, logging 325 games in the ECHL. The Canucks have also hired Adam Seguri as a pro scout, bringing him to Vancouver from the Western Hockey League, where he spent the 2025-26 campaign as director of scouting for the Penticton Vs. Ryan Dinwiddie has had some tough seasons in his CFL career, but never had he experienced what the Ottawa Red Blacks are currently going through. The Red Blacks fell 2-0-8 on the season after a 42-20 loss to the Saskatchewan Roughriders last Friday night. Ottawa will once again be looking to get in the win column when it travels to Winnipeg to face the 4-4 Blue Bombers this Friday. When Dinwiddie left the Toronto Argonauts to become the Red Blacks' head coach and general manager last November, he knew turning things around in the nation's capital would be a challenge. The team finished 4-14 and missing the playoffs in 2025 under former head coach Bob Dice. Dinwiddie made changes in the offseason and continues to tinker with the lineup in hopes of finding the right combination. Before the season started, the Red Blacks parted ways with veteran defensive tackle Dylan Wynn, who had signed as a free agent. She's a mom, healthcare professional, and longtime flag football player. Sabrina Gervais now hopes to add Olympian to her life resume. The veteran defensive back leads Canada's national women's team into the 2026 World Championship. Not only will the Canadians chase a gold medal, but also a berth into the 2028 Los Angeles Games, where flag football makes its Olympic debut. The International Federation of American Football, IFAF, World Championship begins Thursday in Germany. Canada opens against Panama and Brazil before facing Japan on Friday. The top two finishers will secure Olympic berths. If the United States reaches the gold medal game, then the top three teams will advance, as the Americans already have a spot in Los Angeles as host. The World Championship isn't the last Olympic qualifying event, but failing to do so in Germany would mean participating in next year's IFAF Continental Championship and then the final Olympic qualifier series in 2028. CF Montreal has boosted their attacking ranks with a veteran international superstar as they have signed Chilean forward Alexis Sanchez as a designated player. Sanchez spent last season playing with La Liga side Sevilla, where he contributed 4 goals in 28 games. The 37-year-old is well-traveled and has appeared for some of the biggest clubs in the world, including Arsenal, Manchester United, Inter Milan, and Barcelona. Internationally, Sanchez is Chile's leading scorer and also has the most caps for their national team. CF Montreal is currently second last in the MLS Eastern Conference standings with 16 points.
2: Welcome to your 5-day weather forecast here on CJS Radio for August 11th, issued by Environment Canada. St. Augustine this evening, light rain, temperature at 16, wind starting at 15 kilometers south with a wind gust of up to 30. Overnight, rain, temperature of 15, wind starting at 15 kilometers east with a wind gust of up to 15. Wednesday afternoon, risk of a thunderstorm, temperature at 18, wind starting at 15 kilometers northwest with a wind gust of up to 40. Overnight, chance of a shower, temperature at 13, wind starting at 10 kilometers north with a wind gust of up to 20. Thursday afternoon, chance of a shower, temperature at 19, wind starting at 15 kilometers south with a wind gust of up to 25. Overnight, mainly cloudy, temperature at 14, wind starting at 15 kilometers south with a wind gust of up to 10. Friday afternoon, cloudy with showers, temperature at 19, wind starting at 10 kilometers south with a wind gust of up to 20. Overnight, cloudy with showers, temperature at 14, wind starting at 5 kilometers north with a wind gust of up to 10. Saturday afternoon, a few showers, temperature at 21, wind starting at 10 kilometers north with a wind gust of up to 20. Overnight, partly cloudy, temperature at 13, wind starting at 15 kilometers north with a wind gust of up to 25. This evening in Gros Macatna, light rain, temperature at 15, wind starting at 20 kilometers southwest with a wind gust of up to 40. Overnight, rain, temperature at 14, wind starting at 15 kilometers east with a wind gust of up to 30. Wednesday afternoon, risk of a thunderstorm, temperature at 17, wind starting at 15 kilometers northwest with a wind gust of up to 40. Overnight, cloudy with showers, temperature at 13, wind starting at 10 kilometers north with a wind gust of up to 20. Your weather forecast for the Northeast Gulf. Wind southwest, 15 knots, becoming variable 10 to 15 overnight. Wind variable 10 to 15 Wednesday. Showers tonight and Wednesday. Seas 1 meter or less. Your St. Augustine River tide. At 3:20 p.m. a low of 0. At 10:16 p.m. a high of 6.6 feet. At 4:26 a.m. a low of 1.3 feet. And for the outside islands, at 3:24 p.m. a low of 0.7 feet. At 10:19 p.m. a high of 6.6 feet. And at 4:35 a.m. a low of 1.6 feet. Baikomo tonight, partly cloudy with 40% chance of showers early this evening and risk of a thunderstorm. Clearing this evening, fog patches developing overnight with a low of 12. Sept-Îles and Port-Cartier tonight, cloudy with 30% chance of showers, fog patches developing overnight with a low of 14. Mingani tonight, a few showers ending after midnight, then cloudy with 40% chance of showers. Fog patches developing overnight with a low of 14. Anticosti tonight, showers, wind becoming west 20 kilometers after midnight with a low of 14. Natasquan tonight, cloudy, showers beginning this evening, fog patches developing overnight, wind becoming northeast 20 kilometers late this evening with a low of 15. Chevry tonight, increasing cloudiness, showers beginning near midnight, fog patches developing this evening, wind southwest 20 kilometers becoming northeast 20 late this evening with a low of 15. And tonight for Blast the Blonde, mainly cloudy, 30% chance of showers early this evening. Fog patches developing this evening. Wind southwest 20 kilometers, becoming light this evening with the low 14.

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1: Welcome to your five-day weather forecast here on CJS Radio for August 11th, issued by Environment Canada. St. Augustine this evening, light rain, temperature at 16, wind starting at 15 kilometers south with a wind gust of up to 30. Overnight, rain, temperature of 15, wind starting at 15 kilometers east with a wind gust of up to 15. Wednesday afternoon, risk of a thunderstorm, temperature at 18, wind starting at 15 kilometers northwest with a wind gust of up to 40. Overnight, chance of a shower, temperature at 13, wind starting at 10 kilometers north with a wind gust of up to 20. Thursday afternoon, chance of a shower, temperature at 19, wind starting at 15 kilometers south with a wind gust of up to 25. Overnight, mainly cloudy, temperature at 14, wind starting at 15 kilometers south with a wind gust of up to 10. Friday afternoon, cloudy with showers, temperature at 19, wind starting at 10 kilometers south with a wind gust of up to 20. Overnight, cloudy with showers, temperature at 14, wind starting at 5 kilometers north with a wind gust of up to 10. Saturday afternoon, a few showers, temperature at 21, wind starting at 10 kilometers north with a wind gust of up to 20. Overnight, partly cloudy, temperature at 13, wind starting at 15 kilometers north with a wind gust of up to 25. This evening in Gros-Macatna, light rain, temperature at 15, wind starting at 20 kilometers southwest with a wind gust of up to 40. Overnight, rain, temperature at 14, wind starting at 15 kilometers east with a wind gust of up to 30. Wednesday afternoon, risk of a thunderstorm, temperature at 17, wind starting at 15 kilometers northwest with a wind gust of up to 40. Overnight, cloudy with showers, temperature at 13, wind starting at 10 kilometers north with a wind gust of up to 20. Your weather forecast for the Northeast Gulf. Wind southwest, 15 knots, becoming variable 10 to 15 overnight. Wind variable 10 to 15 Wednesday. Showers tonight and Wednesday. Seas 1 meter or less. Your St. Augustine River tide. At 3:20 p.m. a low of 0. At 10:16 p.m. a high of 6.6 feet. At 4:26 a.m. a low of 1.3 feet. And for the outside islands, at 3:24 p.m. a low of 0.7 feet. At 10:19 p.m. a high of 6.6 feet. And at 4:35 a.m. a low of 1.6 feet. Baie-Comeau tonight, partly cloudy with 40% chance of showers early this evening and risk of a thunderstorm. Clearing this evening, fog patches developing overnight with a low of 12. Sept-Îles and Port-Cartier tonight, cloudy with 30% chance of showers, fog patches developing overnight with a low of 14. Mingani tonight, a few showers ending after midnight, then cloudy with 40% chance of showers. Fog patches developing overnight with a low of 14. Anticosti tonight, showers, wind becoming west 20 kilometers after midnight with a low of 14. Natasquan tonight, cloudy, showers beginning this evening, fog patches developing overnight, wind becoming northeast 20 kilometers late this evening with a low of 15. Chevry tonight, increasing cloudiness, showers beginning near midnight, fog patches developing this evening, wind southwest 20 kilometers becoming northeast 20 late this evening with a low of 15. And tonight for Blanc-Sablon, mainly cloudy, 30% chance of showers early this evening, fog patches developing this evening, wind southwest 20 kilometers becoming light this evening with the low of 14.

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1: House need a touch-up? 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

0: Hey, Fiddle. Can you whip his fiddle?
1: Oh, my goodness. McDuffie, do you hear that fiddle?

to the CJAS Bingo Players. Thank you for joining us on Wednesday evenings for the station's bingo. The bingos are regulated by the Régie. Good luck to all players. CJAS Bingo. It's our pleasure to spend the evening with you. Bingo, always exciting.

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1: Welcome to this evening's Rosary. Starting out, we have the Our Father in song.

0: The five glorious mysteries of the Most Holy Rosary. In the name of the Father, and of the Son, and of the Holy Spirit, Amen. I believe in God,
1: the Father Almighty, the Creator of heaven and earth, and in Jesus Christ, His only Son, our Lord, who was conceived by the Holy Spirit, born of the Virgin Mary, suffered under Pontius Pilate, was crucified, died, and was buried. He descended into hell. The third day He arose again from the dead. He ascended into heaven, sits at the right hand of God the Father Almighty. From thence He shall come to judge the living and the dead. I believe in the Holy Spirit, the Holy Catholic Church, the communion of saints, the forgiveness of sins, the resurrection of the body, and life everlasting. Amen.
0: Our Father, who art in heaven, hallowed be thy name. Thy kingdom come, thy will be done, on earth as it is in heaven.
1: Give us this day our daily bread, and forgive us our trespasses, as we forgive those who trespass against us. And lead us not into temptation, but deliver us from evil. Amen.
0: Hail Mary, full of grace, the Lord is with thee. Blessed art thou among women, and blessed is the fruit of thy womb, Jesus.
1: Holy Mary, Mother of God, pray for us sinners, now and at the hour of our death. Amen.
0: Hail Mary, full of grace, the Lord is with thee. Blessed art thou among women, and blessed is the fruit of thy womb, Jesus.
1: Holy Mary, Mother of God, pray for us sinners, now and at the hour of our death. Amen.
0: Hail Mary, full of grace, the Lord is with thee. Blessed art thou among women, and blessed is the fruit of thy womb, Jesus.
1: Holy Mary, Mother of God, pray for us sinners, now and at the hour of our death. Amen.
0: Glory be to the Father, and to the Son, and to the Holy Spirit.
1: As it was in the beginning, is now, and ever shall be, world without end. Amen.
0: The first glorious mystery, the resurrection. Our Father, who art in heaven, hallowed be thy name. Thy kingdom come, thy will be done, on earth as it is in heaven.
1: Give us this day our daily bread, and forgive us our trespasses, as we forgive those who trespass against us. And lead us not into temptation, but deliver us from evil. Amen.
0: Hail Mary, full of grace, the Lord is with thee. Blessed art thou among women, and blessed is the fruit of thy womb, Jesus.
1: Holy Mary, Mother of God, pray for us sinners, now and at the hour of our death. Amen.
0: Hail Mary, full of grace, the Lord is with thee. Blessed art thou among women, and blessed is the fruit of thy womb, Jesus.
1: Holy Mary, Mother of God, pray for us sinners, now and at the hour of our death. Amen.
0: Hail Mary, full of grace, the Lord is with thee. Blessed art thou among women, and blessed is the fruit of thy womb, Jesus.
1: Holy Mary, Mother of God, pray for us sinners, now and at the hour of our death. Amen.
0: Hail Mary, full of grace, the Lord is with thee. Blessed art thou among women, and blessed is the fruit of thy womb, Jesus.
1: Holy Mary, Mother of God, pray for us sinners, now and at the hour of our death. Amen.
0: Hail Mary, full of grace, the Lord is with thee. Blessed art thou among women, and blessed is the fruit of thy womb, Jesus.
1: Holy Mary, Mother of God, pray for us sinners, now and at the hour of our death. Amen.
0: Hail Mary, full of grace, the Lord is with thee. Blessed art thou among women, and blessed is the fruit of thy womb, Jesus.
1: Holy Mary, Mother of God, pray for us sinners, now and at the hour of our death. Amen.
0: Hail Mary, full of grace, the Lord is with thee. Blessed art thou among women, and blessed is the fruit of thy womb, Jesus.
1: Holy Mary, Mother of God, pray for us sinners, now and at the hour of our death. Amen.
0: Hail Mary, full of grace, the Lord is with thee. Blessed art thou among women, and blessed is the fruit of thy womb, Jesus.
1: Holy Mary, Mother of God, pray for us sinners, now and at the hour of our death. Amen.
0: Hail Mary, full of grace, the Lord is with thee. Blessed art thou among women, and blessed is the fruit of thy womb, Jesus.
1: Holy Mary, Mother of God, pray for us sinners, now and at the hour of our death. Amen.
0: Hail Mary, full of grace, the Lord is with thee. Blessed art thou among women, and blessed is the fruit of thy womb, Jesus.
1: Holy Mary, Mother of God, pray for us sinners, now and at the hour of our death. Amen.
0: Glory be to the Father, and to the Son, and to the Holy Spirit.
1: As it was in the beginning, is now, and ever shall be, world without end. Amen. O my Jesus, forgive us our sins, save us from the fires of hell, lead all souls to heaven,
2: especially those most in need of thy mercy.
0: The second glorious mystery, the Ascension. Our Father, who art in heaven, hallowed be thy name. Thy kingdom come, thy will be done on earth as it is in heaven.
2: Give us this day our daily bread, and forgive us our trespasses, as we forgive those who trespass against us. And lead us not into temptation, but deliver us from evil. Amen.
0: Hail Mary, full of grace, the Lord is with thee. Blessed art thou among women, and blessed is the fruit of thy womb, Jesus.
2: Holy Mary, Mother of God, pray for us sinners, now and at the hour of our death. Amen.
0: Hail Mary, full of grace, the Lord is with thee. Blessed art thou among women, and blessed is the fruit of thy womb, Jesus.
2: Holy Mary, Mother of God, pray for us sinners, now and at the hour of our death. Amen.
0: Hail Mary, full of grace, the Lord is with thee. Blessed art thou among women, and blessed is the fruit of thy womb, Jesus.
2: Holy Mary, Mother of God, pray for us sinners, now and at the hour of our death. Amen.
0: Hail Mary, full of grace, the Lord is with thee. Blessed art thou among women, and blessed is the fruit of thy womb, Jesus.
2: Holy Mary, Mother of God, pray for us sinners, now and at the hour of our death. Amen.
0: Hail Mary, full of grace, the Lord is with thee. Blessed art thou among women, and blessed is the fruit of thy womb, Jesus.
2: Holy Mary, Mother of God, pray for us sinners, now and at the hour of our death. Amen.
0: Hail Mary, full of grace, the Lord is with thee. Blessed art thou among women, and blessed is the fruit of thy womb, Jesus.
2: Holy Mary, Mother of God, pray for us sinners, now and at the hour of our death. Amen.
0: Hail Mary, full of grace, the Lord is with thee. Blessed art thou among women, and blessed is the fruit of thy womb, Jesus.
2: Holy Mary, Mother of God, pray for us sinners, now and at the hour of our death. Amen.
0: Hail Mary, full of grace, the Lord is with thee. Blessed art thou among women, and blessed is the fruit of thy womb, Jesus.
2: Holy Mary, Mother of God, pray for us sinners, now and at the hour of our death. Amen.
0: Hail Mary, full of grace, the Lord is with thee. Blessed art thou among women, and blessed is the fruit of thy womb, Jesus.
2: Holy Mary, Mother of God, pray for us sinners, now and at the hour of our death. Amen.
0: Hail Mary, full of grace, the Lord is with thee. Blessed art thou among women, and blessed is the fruit of thy womb, Jesus.
2: Holy Mary, Mother of God, pray for us sinners, now and at the hour of our death. Amen.
0: Glory be to the Father, and to the Son, and to the Holy Spirit.
2: As it was in the beginning, it is now and ever shall be, world without end. Amen. O my Jesus, forgive us our sins, save us from the fires of hell, lead all souls to heaven, especially those most in need of thy mercy.
0: The third glorious mystery, the descent of the Holy Spirit. Our Father, who art in heaven, hallowed be thy name. Thy kingdom come, thy will be done on earth as it is in heaven.
2: Give us this day our daily bread, and forgive us our trespasses, as we forgive those who trespass against us. And lead us not into temptation, but deliver us from evil. Amen.
0: Hail Mary, full of grace, the Lord is with thee. Blessed art thou among women, and blessed is the fruit of thy womb, Jesus.
2: Holy Mary, Mother of God, pray for us sinners, now and at the hour of our death. Amen.
0: Hail Mary, full of grace, the Lord is with thee. Blessed art thou among women, and blessed is the fruit of thy womb, Jesus.
2: Holy Mary, Mother of God, pray for us sinners, now and at the hour of our death. Amen.
0: Hail Mary, full of grace, the Lord is with thee. Blessed art thou among women, and blessed is the fruit of thy womb, Jesus.
2: Holy Mary, Mother of God, pray for us sinners, now and at the hour of our death. Amen.
0: Hail Mary, full of grace, the Lord is with thee. Blessed art thou among women, and blessed is the fruit of thy womb, Jesus.
2: Holy Mary, Mother of God, pray for us sinners, now and at the hour of our death. Amen.
0: Hail Mary, full of grace, the Lord is with thee. Blessed art thou among women, and blessed is the fruit of thy womb, Jesus.
2: Holy Mary, Mother of God, pray for us sinners, now and at the hour of our death. Amen.
0: Hail Mary, full of grace, the Lord is with thee. Blessed art thou among women, and blessed is the fruit of thy womb, Jesus.
2: Holy Mary, Mother of God, pray for us sinners, now and at the hour of our death. Amen.
0: Hail Mary, full of grace, the Lord is with thee. Blessed art thou among women, and blessed is the fruit of thy womb, Jesus.
1: Holy Mary, Mother of God, pray for us sinners, now and at the hour of our death. Amen.
0: Hail Mary, full of grace, the Lord is with thee. Blessed art thou among women, and blessed is the fruit of thy womb, Jesus.
1: Holy Mary, Mother of God, pray for us sinners, now and at the hour of our death. Amen.
0: Hail Mary, full of grace, the Lord is with thee. Blessed art thou among women, and blessed is the fruit of thy womb, Jesus.
1: Holy Mary, Mother of God, pray for us sinners, now and at the hour of our death. Amen.
0: Hail Mary, full of grace, the Lord is with thee. Blessed art thou among women, and blessed is the fruit of thy womb, Jesus.
1: Holy Mary, Mother of God, pray for us sinners, now and at the hour of our death. Amen.
0: Glory be to the Father, and to the Son, and to the Holy Spirit.
2: As it was in the beginning, is now, and ever shall be, world without end. Amen. O my Jesus, forgive us our sins, save us from the fires of hell. Lead all souls to heaven, especially those most in need of thy mercy.
0: The fourth glorious mystery, the Assumption. Our Father, who art in heaven, hallowed be thy name. Thy kingdom come, thy will be done on earth as it is in heaven.
2: Give us this day our daily bread, and forgive us our trespasses, as we forgive those who trespass against us. And lead us not into temptation, but deliver us from evil. Amen.
0: Hail Mary, full of grace, the Lord is with thee. Blessed art thou among women, and blessed is the fruit of thy womb, Jesus.
1: Holy Mary, Mother of God, pray for us sinners, now and at the hour of our death. Amen.
0: Hail Mary, full of grace, the Lord is with thee. Blessed art thou among women, and blessed is the fruit of thy womb, Jesus.
1: Holy Mary, Mother of God, pray for us sinners, now and at the hour of our death. Amen.
0: Hail Mary, full of grace, the Lord is with thee. Blessed art thou among women, and blessed is the fruit of thy womb, Jesus.
1: Holy Mary, Mother of God, pray for us sinners, now and at the hour of our death. Amen.
0: Hail Mary, full of grace, the Lord is with thee. Blessed art thou among women, and blessed is the fruit of thy womb, Jesus.
1: Holy Mary, Mother of God, pray for us sinners, now and at the hour of our death. Amen.
0: Hail Mary, full of grace, the Lord is with thee. Blessed art thou among women, and blessed is the fruit of thy womb, Jesus.
1: Holy Mary, Mother of God, pray for us sinners, now and at the hour of our death. Amen.
0: Hail Mary, full of grace, the Lord is with thee. Blessed art thou among women, and blessed is the fruit of thy womb, Jesus.
1: Holy Mary, Mother of God, pray for us sinners, now and at the hour of our death. Amen.
0: Hail Mary, full of grace, the Lord is with thee. Blessed art thou among women, and blessed is the fruit of thy womb, Jesus.
1: Holy Mary, Mother of God, pray for us sinners, now and at the hour of our death. Amen.
0: Hail Mary, full of grace, the Lord is with thee. Blessed art thou among women, and blessed is the fruit of thy womb, Jesus.
1: Holy Mary, Mother of God, pray for us sinners, now and at the hour of our death. Amen.
0: Hail Mary, full of grace, the Lord is with thee. Blessed art thou among women, and blessed is the fruit of thy womb, Jesus.
1: Holy Mary, Mother of God, pray for us sinners, now and at the hour of our death. Amen.
0: Hail Mary, full of grace, the Lord is with thee. Blessed art thou among women, and blessed is the fruit of thy womb, Jesus.
1: Holy Mary, Mother of God, pray for us sinners, now and at the hour of our death. Amen.
0: Glory be to the Father, and to the Son, and to the Holy Spirit.
2: As it was in the beginning, is now, and ever shall be, world without end. Amen. O my Jesus, forgive us our sins, save us from the fires of hell, lead all souls to heaven, especially those most in need of thy mercy.
0: The fifth glorious mystery, the Coronation. Our Father, who art in heaven, hallowed be thy name. Thy kingdom come, thy will be done on earth as it is in heaven.
2: Give us this day our daily bread, and forgive us our trespasses, as we forgive those who trespass against us. And lead us not into temptation, but deliver us from evil. Amen.
0: Hail Mary, full of grace, the Lord is with thee. Blessed art thou among women, and blessed is the fruit of thy womb, Jesus.
1: Holy Mary, Mother of God, pray for us sinners, now and at the hour of our death. Amen.
0: Hail Mary, full of grace, the Lord is with thee. Blessed art thou among women, and blessed is the fruit of thy womb, Jesus.
1: Holy Mary, Mother of God, pray for us sinners, now and at the hour of our death. Amen.
0: Hail Mary, full of grace, the Lord is with thee. Blessed art thou among women, and blessed is the fruit of thy womb, Jesus.
1: Holy Mary, Mother of God, pray for us sinners, now and at the hour of our death. Amen.
0: Hail Mary, full of grace, the Lord is with thee. Blessed art thou among women, and blessed is the fruit of thy womb, Jesus.
1: Holy Mary, Mother of God, pray for us sinners, now and at the hour of our death. Amen.
0: Hail Mary, full of grace, the Lord is with thee. Blessed art thou among women, and blessed is the fruit of thy womb, Jesus.
1: Holy Mary, Mother of God, pray for us sinners, now and at the hour of our death. Amen.
0: Hail Mary, full of grace, the Lord is with thee. Blessed art thou among women, and blessed is the fruit of thy womb, Jesus.
1: Holy Mary, Mother of God, pray for us sinners, now and at the hour of our death. Amen.
0: Hail Mary, full of grace, the Lord is with thee. Blessed art thou among women, and blessed is the fruit of thy womb, Jesus.
1: Holy Mary, Mother of God, pray for us sinners, now and at the hour of our death. Amen.
0: Hail Mary, full of grace, the Lord is with thee. Blessed art thou among women, and blessed is the fruit of thy womb, Jesus.
1: Holy Mary, Mother of God, pray for us sinners, now and at the hour of our death. Amen.
0: Hail Mary, full of grace, the Lord is with thee. Blessed art thou among women, and blessed is the fruit of thy womb, Jesus.
1: Holy Mary, Mother of God, pray for us sinners, now and at the hour of our death. Amen.
0: Hail Mary, full of grace, the Lord is with thee. Blessed art thou among women, and blessed is the fruit of thy womb, Jesus.
1: Holy Mary, Mother of God, pray for us sinners, now and at the hour of our death. Amen.
0: Glory be to the Father, and to the Son, and to the Holy Spirit.
1: As it was in the beginning, is now, and ever shall be, world without end. Amen. O my Jesus, forgive us our sins, save us from the fires of hell, lead all souls to heaven, especially those most in need of thy mercy.
0: Hail, Holy Queen.
1: Mother of mercy, our life, our sweetness, and our hope. To thee do we cry, poor banished children of Eve. To thee do we send up our sighs, mourning and weeping in this valley of tears. Turn then, most gracious advocate, thine eyes of mercy toward us. And after this, our exile, show unto us the blessed fruit of thy womb, Jesus. O clement, O loving, O sweet Virgin Mary.
0: Pray for us, O Holy Mother of God,
1: that we may be made worthy of the promises of Christ.

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1: Nicole. It's just another one. Another number one.

0: 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Thank you.
1: That's Rugged Rob Stranlin back there.
2: 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Persons with diabetes must give particular attention to their feet in order to maintain them in good health. Diabetes can cause nerve damage and poor blood flow or circulation to the legs and feet. As a result, people with diabetes are less likely to feel a foot injury, such as a blister or a cut. Diabetes can make these injuries more difficult to heal. Unnoticed and untreated, even small foot injuries can quickly become infected, potentially leading to serious complications. By taking just a few minutes every day to clean your feet and by making some changes to your lifestyle, you will have a better chance of having healthy skin and good circulation, thus preventing the kind of lesions so feared by diabetics.

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bingos at the Catholic Church are held from fall to spring on Thursday nights. 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